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1: So it's Frankie V's birthday today. We're all in a group text about his birthday dinner that's happening this weekend. And some people are already texting on the side being like, hey, I don't really plan on drinking and I don't want to pay for other people's drinks. So I don't want to split the bill evenly.
0: So we are curious, Melissa King, is this still normal or not? Mm-hmm. To split the bill, hit us up on Instagram at VBrosOnAir.

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0: Exciting weekend ahead for Zara Larsson right here starting tomorrow night. She'll be out in Vegas for our iHeartRadio Music Festival. You can watch it all on Disney Plus and Hulu. You also hear it right here.

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0: 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A lot of rumors going around that this guy could be performing halftime of the Super Bowl next year.
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1: Taylor Swift right there. I knew it. I knew you at number three.
0: We're into number one on your Thursday night. Next, after Olivia Rodrigo, her stupid song, your runner-up.

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0: 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Mikey V, Frankie V, and Gianna.
1: Playing Are You Smarter Than a V Bro? We got Avery on with us. Which brother do you want to play against, Mikey V or Frankie V?
2: I'm going to go Frankie.
1: All right. Yes. The birthday boy, Frankie V, is in the hot seat today. The first person to get two questions right will win. Avery, you get the first question. Avery, the Lizzie Borden story on Netflix drops tomorrow. This is about one of the most infamous unsolved crime cases in our nation's history. The grim rhyme about the case says, Lizzie Borden took a blank and gave her mother 40 whacks. What's that blank?
2: Gave a crap?
1: That is incorrect. Frankie, do you know that rhyme? Lizzie Borden took in blank and gave her mother 40 whacks.
0: Lizzie Borden took an axe and gave her mother 40 whacks.
1: There it is. Frankie, you're correct. And when she saw what she had done, she gave her father 41.
3: Could you imagine if she had a crap first? That'd be weird.
0: I'm going to go ahead and say that was a wild guess just trying to rhyme in my head.
1: And okay. Frankie, you got 1 point. It is back over to you if you get this right. Avery won't be smarter than a V-bro. Frankie.
0: Let's go.
1: Millie Bobby Brown and her husband Jake Bon Jovi just adopted their second child.
0: Yep.
1: Who does Millie Bobby Brown play in Stranger Things on Netflix?
0: Oh, she plays Seven.
1: Frankie, that's incorrect. Avery, steal it for a point.
3: These are tough ones.
2: The like friend.
1: What's her name?
2: I don't remember.
1: All right, no point for either of you. Millie Bobby Brown plays 11 or L.
0: I knew the number. I said seven. 7-11.
1: It's back over to Avery. Avery.
0: Here we go, Avery.
1: Speaking of children, news broke last weekend that Lady Gaga apparently had a baby. Gaga's real name is Stephanie, but she got her stage name Lady Gaga inspired by what Queen song?
2: Killer Queen?
1: Avery, that is incorrect. Frankie, do you want to steal that for the win on your birthday?
0: From the song Queen.
1: You got to be kidding me right now.
0: Mikey, want to chime in on this one?
1: Mikey, help everybody.
3: Lady Gaga.
1: Oh my God. Are you all right?
0: You look so serious when you said that.
1: The Queen song, Radio Gaga. Radio Boo Boo. Come on, guys. What the heck?
0: Don't know what we're talking about here. Okay, go on.
1: Oh my God. It's back over to Frankie, I believe.
0: Yeah, let's finish strong.
1: Frankie,
0: here.
1: If you get this right, you'll be the winner. iHeart Radio Music Festival is going down this weekend. Out in Vegas. Benson Boone, Cardi B, Ciara, so many more, and BTS.
0: Yeah.
1: How many members are in BTS?
0: 7.
1: Frankie, you would be correct.
3: Here we go.
1: For the win. There's 7 members of BTS. Avery, you're not smarter than a V-bro. I'm sorry.
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1: 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Is Mikey V, Frankie V, and our best friend Gianna. So, Kelly, I'm going to teach you something real quick, okay?
2: All right.
1: And I'm curious if you guys agree or not, but apparently people judge you by the sound of your name.
2: Mm.
3: Like the sound?
2: Like
3: yeah. Like so like
2: a
1: hard R. So I'll get to that in a second. So it's like names like Molly, you know, a nice smooth sounding name as Molly throw it out there, associated with things like being more agreeable and more emotional and more conscious about things around them. So, you know, Molly, you know, she's a good person. Now, if you come up
3: I'll let you know Molly and Mikey sound very similar.
1: Okay, that's a good point. So Mikey, very agreeable.

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1: If you have trouble sleeping at night,
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1: Me too.
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0: 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Joined by Adriana as we spread those positive vibes each and every night. What's one thing putting a smile on your face?
1: If I told you that it was my McDonald's Diet Coke, would you cringe?
2: No. Wait, McDonald's Diet Coke. I was just explaining this to my boyfriend. He said, well, why McDonald's Diet Coke? All Diet Coke is the same. No, McDonald's does something to their Diet Coke, and I'm so glad that you understand.
3: So many people say this.
1: I know. I can't
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2: Well, it's diet, so there's no sugar. It's just crispy.
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2: So close to Friday. What's up? It's Angelina. 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
1: Angelina here, playing you all the new music you need to know. 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

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I knew you from Taylor Swift. Did you see her hubby? Travis Kelce, a victim of a $35 million Ponzi scheme. Taylor, give that man some lunch money. It's Angelina.

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1: Hey, what's up? It's Angelina. Thanks so much for hanging out, discovering new music with me. 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

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Thank you so much, Holland, for having us on today. I'm Buster, and we're always here for you on the air and on the iHeart app. Just can't believe this, man. 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
1: 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And then you got new dog cookies. They're soft-baked dog cookies called Patch Pals, and they're strawberry muffin flavored. I'm not going to lie, I would try the dog one over the other one for sure.
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1: Gen Z hates corporate jargon. I guess, according to this new survey, Gen Z workers only understood about 5 out of 24 common phrases that are used in the corporate workplace. Things that confuse them are terms like in the pipeline, push the envelope, let's take this offline, and phrases like move the needle. So I guess only 18% of employees of all ages and 15% of Gen Z understood what it actually means. So they're not here for it. But we also learned that Gen Z doesn't drink alcohol, and now the new stat is that they don't like any sort of sex scenes in movies. Woohoo! Party time!
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3: Thank you for the call, Squirrel, and I'm sorry again. Hopefully, again, your dad and my brother. I think about this often with all the loved ones of mine that have passed over the years, from my mom and dad to Chelsea's grandfather and now Scott. I just wonder what heaven is like. You know what I mean? Like, I wonder what they're...
0: Hey. You'll never know.
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2: I wanted to bring Mike on because I wanted to ask Mike how his trip was to Austin. For his anniversary.
3: It looked so fun. I was kind of following you guys on Instagram.
4: It was a lot of fun. I've never been to Austin before. It was a little hot, but the Texas game, Ohio State game was there, which we didn't know when we planned the trip or whatever. But that worked out nicely.
2: Yeah. Oh, my God. And they won. Texas won.
4: Yes.
2: And I know you're not an Ohio State Buckeye fan, so that had to be great for you.
4: No, nah, Michigan fan.
2: Okay, so did you have a lot of, you know what, if I'm trying to, you know, going
4: what's
2: away?
4: A lot? What's a lot?
2: Like
4: more than once?
2: Chelsea and I one time went on a trip. I took her down to Florida. We went to Palm Springs or Palm Beach, whatever the hell the Palm is. And I remember saying to her, can we just stay in the room the entire weekend and have sex? Like, that's all I wanted to do.
5: And what did she say?
2: She said, we're in Florida and it's sunny and it's not wintertime. You know what I mean?
5: We're going out.
2: Yeah. So.
4: Well, it was like overly hot. So there were a lot of breaks to head to the room.
2: Oh.
4: And yes. It was a good weekend.
2: And that's what,
4: very good weekend.
2: That's what Allie really wants. As she sweated her butt off in Austin, she wants to go back to the room and have sex with your sweaty body.
4: Well, according to this app that I found, she did want to at the time.
3: Wait, what are you talking about?
4: So she showed me this. I'll just say that first. It's called the Stardust app, and it like tracks her period, but it like gives you, and she showed me this and she's like, you should see, you know, these are the different phases and this is kind of what I'm going through. This was like early on, and I never, like, it was just there and it would go off and it'd say all these different things. And then I started noticing it gives you like tips and like what's going on in her brain, right? This, like, today's was human interaction may be unappealing for Ellie at this moment. And then it gives you a tip on what you should do. Get her a blanket, wrap her up, and just let her do her thing today. But it also tells you, like, when she's in the mood.
5: Oh, is it accurate?
4: It's based on, like, she's filled in the information.
5: Oh, okay.
4: So it's like a partner thing. So it like attaches to her stuff. So she has the app too. Yeah. So what it gives you, like if I want to bring up bad things, I don't do it at certain times.
3: Wait, this is so genius.
2: Yeah. I never heard of this before.
3: This is so genius.
4: It's called Stardust.
2: Okay.
4: But I feel like I'm scheduling sex at times because I know when, like, I know, like, the weird little things that she likes that I do that, like, gets her excited. Uh-huh. But I know when to do them now.

0: now because I know where she's at.
1: When you'll be totally successful and being able to achieve it.
2: Yeah.
1: I think I would not like it for that more than like it for knowing when not to bring something up to Chelsea to piss her off. You know what I mean? Like, know that she's not going to, like, all of a sudden. Because you know how sometimes guys, your women are a little irrational.
3: Oh, no, you don't say.
0: Hold on, let me check the time of the
1: And sometimes you look at the app and go, okay, today's one of her irrational days. Yeah. So you want to make sure.
0: I'm just saying I'm not going to say that today.
1: Oh, today's one of the, okay, I get it now. What do you guys think about this? 844-MOJO-LIVE, 844-665-6548. I often wondered, you know, when you hear couples that will say, yeah, tonight's we're having sex night. And you're like, well, why is tonight we're having sex night? And then you realize it's payday.
4: I mean, there are definitely occasions, though, when, like, we don't necessarily, like, plan it, but, like, we talk about it early on, so I know it's happening.
3: Yeah. I like this app for the fact that Allie can put her information in. Like, if it was just because my ex used to do use, like, a flowchart app, so I could, like, check the periods, but it didn't have, like, all this other cool stuff. And if it is something that isn't just like AI generated, as like, you know, just checking the monthly cycle, it's something that she actually has her fingerprint on, I think that's the way to go.
0: Yeah. Oh, 100% is like, and it's different. Like, it's the tips on it are like, get chocolate, different things that I should do. Don't bring up things. Don't do this.
3: See, look, not as she knows you're watching it. She can like play her own game.
4: Oh my gosh. That's so true. Get her a new purse.
3: Yeah. You know what I'm saying? She can use it to her advantage.
1: Isn't it funny though that everything revolves around the technology of an app on your phone?
5: Yeah.
1: Like even that, knowing like when they're in the mood or, you know, what their mood is, like that is just so crazy. Now we're all going to, wouldn't it be wild if when you get married, you can go to an app and just swipe right or left on your wife? You know, all right, hold on, honey, I'm swiping right now. That's what it's going to be. That's what's going to be with robot wives. You know what I mean? You have robot wives swipe. Okay, here we
3: go. Did you get one?
1: If God forbid anything happened to Chelsea or happened between Chelsea and I.
3: Yeah, it's her birthday. Never mind.
1: I promised her I would not marry a robot. I said, what's going on, Sean? Hi. Say hi to Mike, Sean.
6: What up, Mike?
0: What's up, Sean?
6: Listen, I just wanted to say real quick, Kevin.
3: Yo.
6: I don't know when the last time you were using the Flow app was, but my ex had the Flow app too, and that was like, I'm trying not to swear right now, but that was like, that was like the keys to the kingdom, man. Like, I like had her down and navigated. It was... Like I would walk in from work and be like, all right, how am I approaching this evening? Are we going out? Is she cooking dinner? That kind of stuff. Like, you just, I knew her. I could read her like a book at that point.
5: Yeah. Not only will it tell you when she's about to be on her period, but it probably also tells you when she's going to be fertile and when y'all should use extra protection.
3: Yeah. Ovulation time.
6: Yeah. That's useful information too. Trust me.
4: Yeah.
3: Trust me.
0: It just feels like you're scheduling it at that point. But I've done the same thing. Like, I walk in the house and I look at the app and go, okay, turn the hat backwards when you walk in. Like, she's, you know what I mean? She's going to be into that.
1: Hold on, Katie. What's up?
7: Oh, hey. How are you guys?
1: Good.
4: Good morning.
1: What's going on? Good morning.
7: Good morning. Lydia just called me.
1: Lydia just called you. Did you send a text to us?
4: Oh, no.
1: Katie?
3: And she's gone.
1: Lydia, did she send a text to us?
5: Yeah, she told me to call her because she wanted to tell Mike that Mike inspired her to download the app now.
1: Oh, really?
4: I bet she was going to get a lot of downloads today.
1: We lost you, Katie, but that's interesting. Look what happened, Mike. You told her to download the app, and her phone just went broke. just completely went away. Do you think more women will want to have this this app personally for themselves, or more guys would like to know the information personally?
4: I really like the idea, and I like that Mike is actually like taking it and doing something with it. To me, I do kind of hate that it's work on Allie's part. It's like one more thing to do in the day is write in whatever I'm feeling on the app. Like, I don't necessarily feel the need to do that.
0: I don't think she writes it in there.
4: But she still has to check it, because you said that's on her to go in and say how she's feeling or whatever.
0: No. So it goes on her days and phases and all that, and then they give, like, the app is, like, based on what she, where she's at in her phase, this is what
4: I
0: she feels.
4: Oh, I like it then. Okay, I thought she had to go in every day and, like, click a box. Yeah, journal. Yeah. Exactly. Like,
0: No.
4: Yeah.
1: But you understand Mike's not using it for good purposes.
5: Are you going to get a chocolate today?
4: But Mike is, because he said if he has something difficult to bring up,
1: He knows now
4: I'm not going to bring it up today.
0: Today's not the day, no. We've entered a sleepy portion of the cycle. So today it says a recipe for a human burrito. Wrap one comforter around one alley. Serve warm. I don't know what that means. But
3: that kind of sounds sexual.
1: That does sound very sexual.
5: Everything sounds sexual to you, too.
1: Evelyn, what's going on?
2: Good morning. I'm on 75. Like, what did Mike just say? I'm trying to download it while I'm driving, okay? Like, I'm about to download it on my phone and my husband.
1: Did you get it already? Did you get the information?
2: I found it.
3: What's it called, Mike?
2: What's the name?
0: Stardust.
1: Stardust.
0: Mm-hmm.
2: Thank you. Definitely about to download it. Y'all need to put it in the chat. All right.
1: Take care of yourself. We'll see
2: you. Have a good day. You too.
1: All right. Will Mike or Shannon or Kev or Anna win the Throwback Throwdown tomorrow morning, 8 o'clock? Make sure that you're listening. I'm going to ask Allie Stardust at.
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4: I want to shout out my dad and my stepmom, Chris. It is their anniversary today, their wedding anniversary.
3: Yay. Happy anniversary.
4: September 17th, a big day. Although my dad thought it was yesterday and had everything ready gave everything to her yesterday. So I don't know how he got so confused, because they've been married for, you know, a really, really long time. But he and I had plans to hang out yesterday to like do dinner and stuff. And I got a text message from him in the middle of the night before last. And he was like, OS, I'm screwed. Forgot our anniversary was tomorrow. Wrote a note. I don't think it's going to work. I deserve what I'm going to get. Like, wrote her a note instead of writing her a card. And I wake up to come into the show yesterday, and I was like, wait a second. Their anniversary is not till tomorrow. So I said, Dad, I'm a little confused. I think you're a little confused. Your anniversary is tomorrow. And he was like, please come as planned. I am brain dead. Anniversary is 9/17. I already gave Chris the note. She said, you still had another day to get a card. This whole thing is going sideways. Not only did he write her the note apologizing that he didn't have anything else, he also made this big, beautiful, loving post on Facebook.
3: Oh my God.
4: And people are commenting, Tim, it's tomorrow.
0: Wait, they knew?
4: Everybody knows that it's today.
0: So his Facebook friends
4: knew. Friends and family knew that it was today. And so it was so funny when I went over there yesterday. She was like, you know, leave it to him. Forget the day.
1: 2 days of celebrating.
0: Here's the thing as a woman, though. Is it as bad as if he would have missed it and did it tomorrow?
3: Yeah, nah.
0: No? I don't think so either.
3: The day after would have been way worse.
4: I agree with you, but just not knowing the date in general is not good.
0: Can I tell you, though, times, like, I used to be the person that would say, I never will not forget something. I start sometimes will go to Facebook, and that's how I find out, not my, like, wife's or, you know, my kids, but close, you know, like my brothers and sisters and stuff like that. And all of a sudden, I didn't wish Pat a happy birthday. Remember
3: what?
0: That?
4: Oh, yeah.
3: I remember that. Yeah.
0: Aunt Pat, I missed her, but that was kind of a big one. And then you guys, too. I thought Anna's birthday was this weekend.
1: See, that was in December.
0: Anna, see, I was how nice I am now?
1: He was getting ahead of
0: Does that make up for my comments earlier?
1: Not really.
0: Tell him I was going to buy you a birthday gift.
3: Tell him ain't nothing sloppy but the toppy.
1: What Kevin said.
0: No, I want to hear you say it. No. 844 Mojo Live. Has anybody ever forgotten their, you know, like the birth date or whatever? And have you ever done it what Shannon's dad did? Because I think that is priceless. The fact that he was so panicked that he forgot, he had to come up with some kind of a plan.
4: He wrote little notes everywhere.
0: Do you go and take them all and then put them back out again the next day?
3: What's done is done.
0: What's up, Stunt?
2: What? Good morning!
3: What's Stunt 101.
0: What's happening?
2: Hey, man, I just want to tell you, look, so I wanted to get, 420 is my favorite holiday. So I wanted to get married on 420, but my wife was like, nah, we can't do that. So I was like, well, how about 421? That way I never forget. So she was like, she was cool with it.
3: Are you ever so high that you do forget?
2: Hell yeah, sometimes. I mean, my bad, I'm on the radio, but yeah, I do some days. Yeah. I got 5 kids too, though, so it's a lot going on.
3: Yeah, a lot of numbers.
0: I get lucky with my anniversary being on Sweetest Day because it's always like the same time. It happens the 15th of October.
4: Isn't Sweetest Day too?
2: I don't know. That holiday just came out a few years ago.
0: I know. It's like a fake holiday, but
4: Sweetest Day isn't always the 15th.
0: It's always around that time.
4: I thought it was like the second Saturday in October. It's never like an actual date. It's not like Valentine's Day.
0: As weird as it sounds, I think my anniversary comes up so similarly to Sweetest Day. Yeah.
4: It does change.
3: Yeah. This year it'll be Saturday, October 17th. Next year it'll be the 16th.
0: I better be careful.
3: 2028, it'll be the 21st.
0: Oh, well, so then I'm screwed. The place. I better watch it. What's up, Farrah? Hi.
5: Hi. Yeah. My dad had posted on Facebook very confidently, happy 30th birthday, this whole loving tribute to me. And it was my 29th birthday.
4: Oh, my gosh.
5: Yeah.
0: Wah, wah, wah, wah.
5: Right there, wrong year.
3: Yeah. He still meant everything.
4: The sentiment.
0: That's not as bad as Megan back in the day told us a story about how they went the entire day and did not wish a happy birthday once. Oh, completely forgot the birthday. What's up, Cassie?
6: Hi, good morning.
0: Good morning.
6: So my son's birthday was coming up. It's September 10th. And I was so excited. I woke up Wednesday morning. First thing, I wanted to be the first one to tell him happy birthday. I got his voicemail, and so I sang to him happy birthday, and his little sister sang. And then as soon as I hung up, I called his older sister and told her, hey, don't forget to call your brother. It's his birthday. And she's like, Mom, his birthday is tomorrow. But I had already sung to him. So I had to call him back and tell him, I am so sorry. I know when your birthday is. I know it's tomorrow. I will call you back tomorrow.
0: That's cute.
4: Oh my God.
3: He loves you, though. He lets you do the whole thing.
0: Yeah. That is
6: love. Yeah. We went through the whole song, and we're like, have a great day, and then we had to take it all back.
4: And to anybody, by the way, going, you birthed this child, you are his mother, you should know his birthday. It is kind of funky that even all these years later, sometimes I still get confused with my kids, and I think of their due date. It's like, the, I don't know if there's any other moms that do this. Like, whenever somebody asks me for Smith's birthday, I have to really take a moment and think, because he was supposed to be born on June 10th. And I had that date in my head for so long, but he was actually born on June 4th. And so sometimes I still think 6'10". It's so weird. I don't know why, but I do.
0: Hold on. This is actually great. Rel, are you there?
7: Yes, sir.
0: How are you? Did you forget your anniversary? What's up, Rel? How are you? Tell your story.
7: No, I didn't forget my anniversary. My anniversary is January 1st, 2022. So I went out with the boys for New Year's, and we got in a little bit of trouble. So I was in jail on my first wedding anniversary.
0: Isn't that great?
3: Bro, what?
7: You definitely, you know, you can't see a judge because it's the holiday time. So I didn't get out until the 6th. Yeah, the wife wasn't very happy when I called from jail saying, happy anniversary, I'm in jail.
0: Happy anniversary. Could you imagine? That's funny. Yeah, that's a bad one. Hold on. How about this one? Rachel and her husband celebrated their anniversary on the wrong day. The first how many years of your marriage?
8: It was the first 4 years. We eloped, and it was over, like, Memorial Day weekend. And so we thought it was, like, the 28th or something. And it wasn't until I went to the bank to get something out of our safety deposit box that I saw our marriage certificate and realized that we were celebrating it on the wrong day.
0: Oh, my
8: our
0: God.
8: Our actual anniversary was the 29th.
4: Oh, like, at least it was both
8: forgot.
4: Of you.
8: Like,
0: yeah.
3: Did you keep
8: correct.
3: It?
8: Correct.
3: Did you keep it or did you change it?
8: No, we stayed on our original, but it was really funny because the bank manager was like, well, let me be the first to congratulate you. Happy anniversary.
0: That's great. Hold on to this one. Brokel, are you there?
3: Brokel.
9: Yes, I am.
0: Hi. Tell everybody about your dummy husband.
9: We have been married right now for like 13 years, and this was when it was like 11 years in. He forgot my birthday, and I let it go for like 3 days until he came home apologizing because one of the homeowners was having a birthday and he realized he forgot.
0: Oh my God.
4: How did he make up for that one?
9: I told him that he was no longer allowed in the house unless he was able to beg on his knees and tell me he was sorry.
0: I love it. On his knees.
3: Bravo.
9: He said, I'm not too proud, and he got on his knees.
0: Oh, that's the best. Could you imagine, by the way, how bad he must have felt? Like, I would have.
9: Oh, he felt terrible.
0: It would have been horrible.
3: How long could you have lasted?
9: Honestly, I don't know. I was trying to see how far I could go with it.
0: Oh, my God. That would have gotten Chelsea the greatest gift ever. Like, that would have been, honestly, it would have been like the end all be all. It's like crazy. I would have actually gone and taken out a loan at DFCU Financial for that one.
3: Could you get down on your knees?
0: Honestly, I could, but I can't get up from that.
10: More Mojo in seconds.
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29: Catching cheaters and proud of it.
30: Ow, I'm sorry.
29: It's your home for War of the Roses on Mojo in the Morning.
0: I think Ashlyn might have caught her husband cheating. And you think that he's got something going on with somebody that doesn't necessarily live right here. Explain the situation of how you were able to get some of this this evidence.
31: Well, I had seen my husband's email, and it looks like he's been sending like bags, like purses and perfumes and some other things to like an address across the country. And it's very strange.
4: Why was that in his email? What do you mean in his email?
31: Like, you know how, like, if you place an order, you get, like, the order receipt in
4: your information. Oh, yeah. Okay.
0: What is it he's buying?
31: They're, like, purses, perfumes. I can't remember all the other things. I kind of blacked out a little.
32: Like,
31: wait, what is this? Because it's not for me. It's not coming here. It's going to, like, another address. And
32: did you look the address up?
31: I did. I didn't really find anything. I just don't know who it is. It's a house.
0: Mm. Where is it?
31: I'm not going to say. I'll say it's in another time zone.
33: I don't know what's funny. Did you ask him about it?
31: I did. I asked him about it, and he said, oh, that's just a friend using my credit card for something about, like, credit card points. He was trying to, like, surprise someone, and he didn't want them to see it on their credit card. It was a weird answer, but he kind of just like blew it off a little.
0: So it's not believable that he would give his credit card, which by the way, that would be the dumbest thing ever.
33: Right.
0: Give his credit card to somebody to use. And then he was saying that person would pay him back.
31: Yeah. I mean, it is very strange. I mean, I would not do that. I've never known him to do that before. I also noticed there was like vacations and like, we're not going on vacations.
0: Wait, so, is he away? Does he go away for work or travel for work?
31: he does travel for work, yeah. But I didn't really get to look into if the dates correlated or if it was...
0: Oh, man.
31: Like, I don't know if they correlate with days he's gone. I haven't gotten that far yet. I'm just, like, very in shock, I guess. I don't really know what to do.
0: All right, so... Here's what we're going to do. We're going to make a phone call to see where he's going to send a dozen free roses, and we'll hopefully get some answers for you. It's wild because if this was something that I think I was going through this, I would have, you got all this information. I'd be like not being able to live another day without thinking that something horrible is going on.
33: Let me ask you this, though. When we make the call, let's just say he sends the roses to you. Like, is that going to make you feel better, or are you still going to have this question?
31: Hmm.
4: Oh, that is still a question.
31: I don't know. I think if you're going to be sending all these things to someone else, you're probably going to send them flowers too. So,
33: does he buy you flowers?
31: I mean, not really.
0: Does he buy you purses? Does he buy you perfume? No, you said none of this stuff is stuff that you have. All right, let's do this. Let's call him up.
31: Stuff, yeah.
0: Let's call him up and see where he sends a dozen free roses. Okay?
31: All right.
0: We want the roses to go to Ashlyn. I need you to mute your phone.
31: Okay. I'm going to do that now. Thank you.
0: All right. Mute your phone, and we're going to dial her husband and see where he sends a dozen free roses.

0: Hello.
1: Hi, I'm looking for Jack.
0: Yeah, this is Jack.
1: Hi, Jack. How are you doing this morning?
0: I'm doing all right.
1: Good. My name is Nicole, and I'm calling you from a brand new online floral company called rosesbloom.com with an offer for some free flowers. Do you happen to have like 30 seconds to answer two survey questions in exchange for a dozen long-stemmed red roses that can be sent out today to anybody in the country, anywhere in the country, completely free of charge to you?
0: I don't think I'm interested.
1: Okay, it is a promotional offer. It is totally free. And like I said, the roses can go out of state, so...
0: You know what? I'm really busy, and I don't have the time to do this.
1: It'll take 30 seconds, I promise you. Have you purchased flowers in the last 6 months, actually?
0: No.
1: Do you plan on purchasing flowers in the next 6 months?
0: No, I don't have time for that.
1: Okay, that was the survey. So technically now I can give you the flowers if you just want, if you want to go ahead and do that. That was all I needed to ask you. Is there somebody in your life that you would want to send flowers to?
0: No, I really don't want to do this.
1: Jack? Jack? Is he there?
2: He's gone. No.
1: Call him back.
2: Ashlyn, still, yeah, stay muted or stay muted there. All right, mute yourself again. Let's dial in one more time.

0: Hello.
1: Jack, this is Nicole with RosesBloom.com. I think we got disconnected. So that was the survey, and I can go ahead and get you this dozen long-stemmed red roses sent out today. If you just want to give me the first name, last name, and phone number of who you want them to go to.
0: No, I don't know. Again, I wasn't interested.
1: Okay, they can be sent in-state or out-of-state. Totally free. It is a really good deal.
0: I'm sorry. I'm just not interested. Okay.
1: Do you have a girlfriend, Jack?
0: Yeah.
1: I mean, we can send flowers to her, and it's not going to cost you anything.
0: I already buy her enough stuff.
1: Okay, this is free. This is free.
2: Jack, maybe I can jump on real quick and help with this thing and just get in. We can get your number off of our list. So you real quick, I'm just writing this down. So you have a girlfriend?
0: Yeah.
2: Okay, so do you want to give us a name and a phone number of her, or can we just send it to you what we're going to do?
0: You can send it to her.
2: We can send it to actually her. So do you want us to just send it to your number then and give you the info so you don't have to give anything away from... We already have your number, so we can... All it is a text confirmation. Can you give us her name just to kind of be able to personalize something to her?
0: Yeah, her name's Maddie.
2: Okay. And is that M-A-D-D-I-E, or how do you spell Maddie?
0: Yeah.
2: It is that way? Jack, I wanted to let you know that we're going to send this off to you, but I also want to let you know and inform you of one last thing before we do, and that is, while we've been talking to you and obviously bothering you, that your wife, Ashlyn, has been listening in on the phone line and just heard that you say that you have a girlfriend that is not her.
3: Who's Maddie?
0: Nobody.
3: You have a girlfriend?
0: I'm not doing this. I don't know. I, of course...
2: Jack... Yeah.
3: You clearly are doing that, and it's disgusting. How could you do this to me?
0: I don't think you have any idea what's going on, okay? And I knew that this was bullshit. I knew that this was bullshit, okay? And this is... I'm not doing this.
2: What... Jack, I think one of the biggest things that we are trying to do is help Ashlyn figure out what's going on and is she being cheated on.
0: No, I'm not cheating.
2: How are you?
3: Who's your girlfriend? I mean, how do you have a girlfriend and a wife and you're not cheating? I saw your emails.
0: I don't know what you saw. I don't know what you saw.
3: I saw the vacations.
0: I don't...
3: You paid for a trip just a week ago.
0: Yeah, I'm buying her stuff, okay? Yeah, that's it.
2: Who are you buying stuff for?
0: Oh, I'm not doing this. I've already said I'm not doing this.
3: You don't even buy me stuff. How are you upset and saying I'm not doing this? You are doing this. You're doing it to me. You have someone on the side and you're sending her on trips and buying her things. You don't buy me anything.
0: Oh my gosh, because you're so obsessed with trying to get stuff out of me all the time. It actually feels good to give it to somebody else. Do you know?
3: When I send money to somebody else,
0: I actually get satisfaction that it's not going to you. Because
2: wait, one second. What are you, when you're saying that it feels good to buy something for somebody else, who is this person that you're buying stuff for? And are you...
0: It doesn't matter. Somebody who needs it, honestly. Somebody who appreciates it and cares.
2: So are you having a relationship with another person and you're cheating and Ashlyn, we still don't know who this girl is, though. And who is this person?
3: I want to know who she is.
2: We still don't know. We have no idea, though.
3: Who just buys things for someone? I mean, you're going to tell me you're buying stuff, but she's not your girlfriend? That doesn't make any sense.
4: Is there any answer that would make sense?
3: No.
2: Hold on one second. Let's see if we can figure this out.
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0: I got an update on this War of the Roses. I got an update on this War of the Roses. I got an update on this War of the Roses. I want to give you guys that. It's Mojo in the Morning Show. So Ashlyn caught her husband cheating on her, buying gifts for somebody that she still does not have a clue who this girl is, because here's the update. He is claiming, post us calling him and hearing him say another woman's name and then getting kind of very upset, he is claiming that there is no physical sexual contact between him and this other woman, that the only thing that he has been doing is buying the girl things.
1: Still don't like it.
0: And has said, nope. This is his comment that he has said to Ashlyn, it's not cheating. He thinks that it is not cheating to be buying another person gifts. So I told Ashlyn, I said, Ashlyn, I want to do this. You know, when we get a chance to finally run this War of the Roses, I want to ask the listeners, is it cheating if your man buys something for another person of the opposite sex or their preferred sex? I'll get into that here. I also want to get into your comments on this one. I actually find it really interesting how many people have called us that said that they've gone through something similar like this. And I'm going to grab a caller, Nikki, here in a second. Nikki, do not go anywhere. I want to hear you. Nikki actually caught she got some receipts. You know what the kids talk about, the receipts.
2: The kids.
1: But in this case, Ashlyn actually had receipts in her email, or in his email.
0: Ashley, what's up, Ashley? You want to comment on War of the Roses?
3: Good morning, you guys. Yes. All I got to say is he's a piece of work because he said girlfriend. Because the thing is he's getting satisfaction. I don't know if you guys remember, if you replay that, he quoted him saying is that he's getting satisfaction on getting gifts to another person besides his wife. Mm. That's just something, because I'm sorry. That just signals cheating right there. You don't get satisfaction on sending it to a friend. Yeah, I get that. But no, the way he was just, sketchy.
0: Listen,
3: he deserves
0: so I like doing for people. I actually do. I enjoy it. It's something that gives me joy to be able to do for people. But I ain't that dumb.
3: But when you say, I'm getting satisfaction because you don't deserve it.
0: Yeah.
3: Whoa. Okay, lady, you deserve much better. You deserve to be treated beautifully inside and out. And I hope she finds somebody better.
1: Also, if you are doing something in secret that your spouse is unaware of, that you know your spouse wouldn't approve of, that's cheating.
0: Yeah. Mm-hmm.
4: Yep. Agreed.
0: Gigi?
5: Hi, guys. Good morning.
0: Hey, good morning. What's up?
5: Happy War of the Roses Day. I'm listening to this. My jaw is on the floor of my car. I'm literally like, there is no way that the human being saying to their wife, oh, yeah, this is okay. And you know what? She deserves these things. And at least I have satisfaction giving them to her. I want to take a sec to preface the fact that you had said earlier, is it cheating by, other people things? Yes, absolutely. Because gift giving is 100% a love language.
0: Right.
5: So absolutely, for sure, it's cheating. Absolutely. And not only that, but the fact that his response was just so vile and he had no remorse at all. If anything, he kind of got satisfaction from rubbing it in her face that someone else was getting things from him.
1: Yep.
5: That was absolutely repulsing. I would leave at that second. There would be no other communication. There would be no other, let's go back and forth about what you consider cheating. No, for someone to deliberately want to hurt you emotionally and say things like that, just go, girl. Please, Ashlyn, leave. Because absolutely not. There is someone out there that will love to shower you in gifts and actual healthy relationship and emotion, because this man is not it. He's disgusting.
0: Thank you, Gigi. Appreciate you. And yes, we do celebrate War of the Roses Day. That is a national holiday anytime we do War of the Roses. Misfit Nicole, you think that this isn't just him.
2: Good morning.
0: You don't think this is just, whatever. You think that this guy has himself something. What do you think he has?
6: He does. So I was telling Lydia, when I was listening, I was like, oh my God, he has a sugar baby. Have you guys heard of that?
0: Yes.
4: Yes, girl.
6: So I get asked all the time to be somebody's sugar baby, and they just want to buy you stuff and talk to him. I'm like, no, I'm married. But I be thinking it's a scam. It's a real thing.
0: Let me ask you, Nicole, have you ever been so tempted to do it, though?
6: I used to.
0: Have you ever been?
6: Hell yeah.
0: You have.
6: What, yes. All I got to do is talk to you. I ain't got to give you no real sugar. I just sweet talk to you on the phone.
0: Let me ask you this question. If you could do it and guarantee that your beautiful man would not know about it until he was on his deathbed, would you do it?
6: Or until he called Nicole for roses blooming.
0: Yes. Right.
6: If I'm sending flowers to my husband.
0: Exactly. I like that.
2: This is where my head went to. I was like, maybe it's an OnlyFans model or somebody across the country that he is now sending gifts to.
0: I never thought about that. There's...
1: And is delusional enough to think that it's his girlfriend. Yeah.
0: Although if
1: still
0: it was OnlyFans,
1: not okay.
0: Do OnlyFans people take like personal gifts or do they just take the money?
2: They do? They take everything.
0: Really? So OnlyFans?
1: How you know?
0: You can just buy them like purses and things like that?
2: Yeah.
0: Nikki, what's up? Nikki, let's talk to her. She's the one that I was teasing in the beginning of this thing who found out that her husband was doing this. Nikki, what's up?
4: Okay, so in March of 2025, I went to Florida to see my dad who was dying and had my kids with me. And when I got back, I was checking her emails because he never checked his emails. And the Amazon receipts would go to his email. And I was like, who is this person and why are you buying all these things for her? Like, I don't know this person. And she did live in our state. And it was somebody that I had no idea who it was. And it turns out he was cheating with her. And I looked her up on Google and I could never find her, like, any information about her. So I wrote a letter to her, and she responded to me by calling me because I put my phone number in the letter, like a snail mail letter. And she had no idea he was married and had kids.
7: Wow. Oh. What kind of stuff was he buying her?
0: Yeah.
4: He bought her makeup and perfumes and clothes and just...
0: I think like, perfume is very nice. Romantic. Mm-hmm. Like, you know what I mean? Like makeup, mm-hmm. perfume, clothes, like it's all romantic, you know?
4: Mm-hmm.
0: Like if he bought her an air fryer, I don't know if necessarily we're calling that cheating.
1: I still wouldn't like that.
0: Yeah.
4: No, I mean, I don't think that would have been. Maybe he was buying somebody something that was nice.
0: Yeah.
7: Any money that's going out the house and not staying in the house, especially if we got kids, it's a problem.
0: Yeah.
4: Yeah, we have two kids, and he was also raising my two stepkids and you know, it was very odd that there was money missing all the time, and it had been going on longer than I thought.
7: How long did you stay with him after you found this out?
4: Oh, after that, I gave him one chance, and then I had some mental health issues. And when I was going through that, my therapist had told me it's not a gray issue. You need to get out of there.
1: Yeah.
4: And so I decided at that moment to file for divorce. We lived together until January of this year, and that was it.
0: Good for you, Nikki. Well,
7: your next will be your best, man.
0: Thank you for the call.
4: And now I'm back in Michigan and with a little of my life, and it's great. So
0: good. We love you, Nikki.
4: Everything happens for a reason.
7: Facts.
0: Love you. Take care, Nikki. Thank you for sharing that with us.
4: All right. We love you.
0: Hold on a second here. Angelo has a comment that might be a little controversial. What's that, Angelo?
8: Yeah, I was just calling in, you know, first time, long time. Thanks, guys. I'm listening to it. You know, I've been married for a while now, and I can hear that he feels unappreciated, and he's given the gift in order to feel some appreciation from someone, you know, because you don't always get that from your spouse. But I feel like he went about that in the wrong way. It's always communication.
0: Let's talk about that real quick.
7: That's not controversial.
0: You don't think that's controversial?
7: No, I agree with what he's saying.
0: He feels unappreciated, so that's why he's doing it?
7: I'm not condoning it. Again, I think understanding the mindset of the guy, I can understand where Angelo's coming from.
1: But are you saying that it makes it okay that he was doing what he was doing?
8: No. That's not exactly. I'm saying that it was the wrong way of going about it. I feel like the right way was still to communicate it to his wife before doing anything. Yeah. But it's kind of hard in order to communicate and, you have one party that's either half listening or not listening at all. And it can go on for a while before you just say, you know what, I'm just going to check out and let me go find something else that's going to show me the appreciation I'm looking for.
7: Mm-hmm. Have you ever felt like that in your relationship?
8: Oh, most definitely. But I'm one where, okay, I come from a home where my mother and father didn't communicate, and that ultimately led to their divorce. And I am the wrong both on my mom and my father's part. And I decided not to bring those things into my marriage when I decided to go ahead and do that. So yeah. I am one who I want to communicate. And I know it's hard sometimes, but you have to break through those barriers and those walls if you really want it to work. And I feel like

0: trying to get himself out of this thing. I don't know.
1: It's a great call.
2: I wouldn't say delusional, Mojo. I would just say he's probably just frustrated, and maybe he needs to go ahead and try to find somebody. Or
0: I don't believe that he hasn't had contact with this woman, though. I still don't believe that.
2: I will say that. I will say that because if
0: you're not constantly buying gifts and not having anything come back to you.
1: I don't know. You listen to some of these OnlyFans models speak, and these men are willing. No, these men are willing to do whatever for them, and the something could be just something that's different from what everyone else is getting. So if everybody else is getting your $5 videos, but you call me and we have a 10-minute personal conversation, I'm a special person, air quotes. So I'll do more for you because you're treating me special. It could be that type of vibe.
0: Angelo, thank you for the call, buddy. I appreciate you, man.
2: No problem. Thanks.
0: Thank you. Researchers say 4 out of 5 dentists approve. All right, War of the Roses.
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1: Checking in on that Friday commute. Earlier crash is cleared. We are back to a smooth ride with no major slowdowns. That's a look at your traffic.
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2: And if those sites put your information back online?
3: And a dozen phone numbers.

0: Don't even talk about that game last night. Don't even talk about that game last night. We all had it as a loss anyway, I think. So don't worry about it. The offense looked good. Defense gave up a bajillion points. And you know what? That game was pretty much over with after the first three scores. We will celebrate this morning that the game's over and the Lions hopefully have like a week or so to reset. And then they play the Jets. Ready for the weekend, everybody? And it's iHeartRadio Music Festival weekend. We're going to kick off your weekend with some throwbacks and some of the artists that will be at the iHeartRadio Music Festival. I forgot, by the way, to tell you that BTS is headlining tonight. And I might need to get a BTS song in here, okay?
1: Swim.
0: Is that yours? Is that yours?
1: That's the only one I know.
0: Oh, really?
2: You know Dynamite.
0: Yeah, Dynamite.
1: Dynamite.
0: Okay,
2: let's do that one over Swim,
1: please. More upbeat.
0: All right, Cardi B, along with Benson Boone, along with BTS, along with Stella Lefty, and Kenny Chesney, Smashing Pumpkins, Sierra, Snoop Dogg. It's going to be a good weekend. iHeartRadio Music Festival airing tonight and tomorrow night right here on this station. Let's go.
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0: Hey Mojo, your show is so trash. In the morning, you take your punk ass back to sleep. Your show is garbage. 20 years of garbage. I can't believe you've been on the air for 20 years of just straight garbage.
1: Come on, Snoop.
0: Who do you know?
2: Who do you
1: Bob
2: know?
1: Bob Pittman,
0: who are you
1: I know.
0: Connected to?
1: Who are you connected to? Bob Pittman, I know Bob.

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1: Where's the chorus ready. To that song?
2: Yeah, come on. I need it.
1: That was kind of crazy.
2: And I need the real version.
0: You want the real version? That was kind of crazy. You don't want that version on that one?
2: It's like blue balls of not getting what we actually needed from that song.
1: Okay, Shannon.
0: You know what blue balls is all about?
2: I mean, according to you guys, I still don't believe it's a real thing, but whatever. I want to hear the chorus of the song.
0: This is a question, or this is our comment. Ladies, don't ever give your guy blue balls. Let's make sure.
3: It's like y'all equivalent, like how y'all say cramps. When y'all have cramps for a period, it's like that.

0: 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Here we go.
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1: this
0: Weekend.
1: This weekend, 2-day event.
0: Yeah, and we're not there. We're not there. Sorry.

0: tiring to stay up late on a game like it was last night. A game that starts on a weeknight, a school night, and then...
1: For a loss.
0: But can I tell you something? I was happy. You want to know why I was happy?
2: I'm with you. I'm not as sad or as disappointed.
0: Tell me your reason.
2: Well, so obviously, like we already mentioned, we all had L's on our, or the majority of us had L's on our sheets. I think that our defense obviously needs some work.
3: Some.
2: We gotta identify a secondary. I mean, you can't blame us. All of our guys are hurt. But we showed up. We didn't lie down. We fought hard, and we made it close. And I think, you know, coming off of a short turnaround from Sunday with limited resources, I thought we did a fairly good job.
0: All very good points, Mike Valeni. But I got to tell our listeners why I was happy about last night.
2: Let me hear it.
0: Because when the game was, what was it at one point? 27?
2: I think it was 21-0 at one
0: 21,
2: point.
0: Yeah, something. And when it got to that point, I was like, I can go to bed. I could go to bed.
2: And then things turned around.
0: And you know what I figured? That was the case. I figured that I go to bed right now, and then I get a good night's sleep. I got a sleep score on my Aura Ring last night of like a 79, which was good. That wasn't bad. Yeah, it was actually a better score than, honestly, the Lions put up last night. And then I woke up this morning, and I was pleasantly surprised to see that Jared Goff threw for 4 touchdowns.
2: Yeah.
0: And I was pleasantly surprised to see that Josh Allen didn't score 100 points. I mean, I really thought it was going to be 100-0 by halftime at that game.
2: I wasn't mad, though, honestly. It sucked, obviously, not only to lose, but to get our ass beat, especially in that first quarter. It looked like they were unstoppable. They were on pace at one point for 600 yards.
1: Oh, my God.
2: But at the end of the game, man, like, I could see in Amon-Ra's face when he scored that first touchdown, they went to the sideline. They looked at each other. It was him, it was Gibbs, and it was Jared Goff. And they looked at each other like, let's effing go. Let's go. We're not out of this.
0: I loved that. I loved this. Dan Campbell going into the locker room to start the halftime.
4: Well, we got to quit making some of these costly errors right now. We've had 5 possessions on both sides of the ball. We've let them score on 4 of them, which we knew was going to be a tall task. And offensively, we have not handled what we need to be doing right now. So we scored on 2 of them. One of them's a field goal right there. All right, we just got to stay on the field, and we got to score points, man. Cut out the penalties because they're killing us right now. The little is killing us.
0: There you go.
5: Well said.
0: Yeah, well said. I don't realize that they do this, but does the NFL now have a Super Bowl halftime show at every halftime of all their games?
2: Who performed yesterday?
1: One Republic.
2: Oh, really?
1: And they were so phenomenal.
2: So I get it, though. This was the Buffalo Bills' first game in their new stadium.
6: That part.
2: So they had to make it big.
1: Dude, Ryan Tedder's so good. This
0: isn't a One Republic song. He must have wrote this song, huh?
2: It's Joe Jonas.
1: He has written so many. He has written so many songs that are popular.
0: Yeah. Yeah, that was cool.
2: This is a Jonas song, though, right?
0: No, I don't think so.
2: Who is this?
0: I think that, who is, I don't worry about it right now. Who is that? Why am I brain farting?
2: This
0: on
2: is
0: that?
2: Throwback. Throwdown.
1: No, it is.
0: It is.
1: It is One Republic, isn't it?
0: That is a One Republic song.
2: Yeah, it is.
1: Isn't it called I Ain't Worried?
2: Yeah.
0: Oh, really?
1: Would I get a point?
2: You would.
0: Yeah, you got one already. Shannon's up 1-0 in the Throwback Throwdown. What's going on? Thomas wants to comment on blue balls. Thomas, yes.
7: Yes. So, hey guys, happy Friday.
2: Yeah. Friday.
7: It's called epididymal hypertension, EPIDIDYMAL, hypertension. And it's when the lower region is aroused for too long without reaching the O.
0: Oh,
2: okay.
6: Thank you for the explanation.
2: Say it one more time. What is it? What's the scientific term?
7: Oh, epididymal hypertension.
1: You ChatGPT'd that.
0: Are you a doctor or a medical professional?
7: No, but I play one on TV.
0: All right, okay, all right. I play one in the bedroom with my epididymal. Hold on, Sean. What's going on, Sean?
8: Hey, I think that Kev should have half a Metro Detroit calling in with that blue balls versus period comment. Fact. I haven't had one in years, and if I ever got one again, I'd check into the hospital. But I do believe it's deserving of maybe a live video with Kev using a period cramp simulator.
6: That's exactly what I was thinking.
2: If you have one, send it in and I'll wear it.
1: I wish I could put him in my body right now. Cramps are not fun at the moment.
2: Yeah. I promise you, I've had blue balls Not, I was going to say one too many times. I've had blue balls one time in particular, and I promise you, it was a pain I never want to feel again.
8: I don't really see the video.
1: It's that bad.
2: It was sensitive to the touch.
0: Worse than getting kicked in the...
2: I would say, yeah, bro, it hurt.
0: I've learned this, Sean, with a wife that has been going through menopause. I've learned that I am lucky to be a man. I am so
8: happy. And there's so many variations. Like, some are cool, some can't walk. Like, Kev has no idea what he's talking about.
2: You have no idea what I'm talking about.
1: Dude,
2: I'm
1: my sister used to have to be absent from school.
6: Me too. Because
1: hers were so bad.
0: Let's do this. Let's not compare the sexes this early in the morning, Kevin. Let's give it.
2: Why? Why do we got to give them everything? That's the problem.
0: Oh, my God.
6: Because it's not about who is right.
1: Because I want
6: it all. It's what is right.
0: Yeah.
6: And what we are right.
2: Whatever.
0: All right, Mojo in the Morning.
3: We gonna take you back in the day. It's Mojo in the Mornings back in the day. Tell us when this stuff happened.
0: The founder and lead singer of the band Earth, Wind, and Fire died in this year.
3: Do you remember?
0: Remember this? And by the way, we should have played this, or should play this, on the 21st of September. This was the year that Gwyneth Paltrow was on trial for a Utah ski collision.
5: She's being sued for $300,000 over claims that she crashed into a retired optometrist at a ski resort. But Paltrow is countersuing for a symbolic $1, claiming the man actually caused the accident.
0: And the big song was from Rihanna and Drake. Work. What year was it?
3: Prove what a big brain you have. 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SNX Traffic Check.
9: Checking in on that Friday commute. Earlier crash is cleared. We are back to a smooth ride with no major slowdowns. That's a look at your traffic.
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32: Do you remember?
0: The band Earth, Wind & Fire suffered a major loss in this year when their lead singer passed. I love the song. Do you remember? Gwyneth Paltrow was on trial for a skiing incident in Utah.
1: She's being sued for $300,000 over claims that she crashed into a retired optometrist at a ski resort.
0: And the big song was Rihanna and Drake's Work. What year was this? Let's go to Sarah. Hi, Sarah.
2: Good morning, everybody.
0: Good morning. What year was that?
2: That was 2016.
0: Yes, it was. Ta-da. Congratulations. We're going to set you up with tickets to see G-Eazy and Logic coming to Pine Knob next week. Have a great time.
2: All right. Thank you, Mojo.
0: Appreciate you so much. I was actually looking at the weather forecast for the weekend, and we got like, you know, nice weather today, and then it's going to rain the next couple of days. Mm-hmm. I didn't realize this, but what are those guys? The guys, the banana, whatever the heck they're
3: saying. It's banana ball tonight.
0: Yeah, Savannah Bananas in town.
4: Where are they at?
0: Comerica.
4: Really?
0: Yeah.
4: Oh,
0: yeah.
4: I haven't heard about this.
0: Yeah, I know. That was like quick, and I think they sold out, but yeah, they got some rain.
5: They actually made a video online saying that Comerica Park has been like their favorite stop so far, and they like love Comerica Park.
0: They're hanging out there right now, just kind of doing their thing. All right. We are going to give you a chance to win with Secret Sound. And big surprise, by the way, on what we're going to do if we don't get a winner on these next four tries. Mm. We're going to jack that money up, but wait till you hear how much. What is Mojo Secret Sound for $7,000? 844-MOJO live, 844-665-6548. We will look right now for the 95th caller to give us a guess.
30: Mojo in the Morning's Dirty on the 30.
0: We'll get a look at what's going on as far as the dirty is concerned. Shannon with an update for us right now.
3: So I feel like we've had so many new celebrity babies as of late. Millie Bobby Brown is now a mom of two. The Stranger Things star and her husband, Jake Bon Jovi, welcome their second child.
0: John Bon Jovi's kid?
3: Mm-hmm.
0: What
3: Pay
0: a name,
3: attention
0: by the way.
3: To that comment.
0: The name Bon
3: You're
0: Jovi.
3: You're playing the five at 6:55.
0: Oh, really? Bon Jovi always kind of gets me, like on that one.
4: Cause Bon Jovi?
0: That's his name,
3: That's his real name.
0: That's his real name. Bon Jovi instead of Bon Jovi.
3: Oh. Yeah.
4: Oh.
0: So I would rather, if I was him, I'd go by Jake Bon Jovi.
3: Yeah, I know.
0: Instead of Bon Jovi.
3: Yeah, I know.
4: DJ.
3: But this time around, a baby boy. So they already have a baby girl, Millie, posting an Instagram photo of the baby's hands and captioned it, "Hi, little guy." So
6: when did they adopt their last one? I feel like that was a quick turnaround.
3: Maybe a year ago. Dang. Yeah, less than. I don't know. Brad Pitt says that Taylor Swift and Travis Kelce didn't just throw a wedding. They threw the wedding of the century.
0: Yes. Where's Brad? There's Brad.
7: I heard that at Taylor and Travis's wedding, you might have lost Inez for a little bit because you guys couldn't have
3: Inez
7: your phones.
3: Is his girlfriend.
7: Is that true?
8: You mean the wedding of the century?
7: The wedding of the century.
8: Let me tell you, that was such an amazing night. I think we were there 10 hours, maybe 12. Mm-hmm. It was such an, it was so thoughtful and well planned and really moving and great fun. And yeah, but it was big. Yeah. And yeah, at one point, I lost her in the melee.
7: How long
8: on the
7: did
8: dance
7: you,
8: floor.
7: How long did you guys, okay, how long did you guys... How long did it take you to find her?
8: No, not long. Not long. No, yeah. There's always someone to go that way.
3: He said he had to enlist the help of other guests to help track her down.
0: Have you ever related to something like that where you've gone with your husband to somewhere and it's like a lot of people and you end up losing them in the crowd? Because I've had that happen.
3: So
0: before.
3: This happened to me last fall at a Michigan State Spartans football game. Mm. My husband left. He was like, "Oh, I'm going to go get a drink or something." Was gone for 40 minutes. It wasn't until people were texting me that he was on TV that I realized
0: I
3: he found an open seat like right on the field and was just there.
0: Oh my gosh.
3: Isn't that funny?
0: I've been to weddings before where you're like, where's Chelsea at? Like, what's going on? You know what I mean?
3: You have to ask other people.
0: Yeah.
3: Buckingham Palace is denying some claims made by Princess Diana's brother in a new book that is set to be released next week.
9: Tonight, following explosive claims against King Charles in an upcoming memoir written by Princess Diana's brother, a rare public rebuke from Buckingham Palace. In excerpts released by the Daily Mail, Charles Spencer, Diana's younger brother, claiming in the days following Diana's death, the then prince said of Diana, "Rest assured, we'll forget her soon enough." Adding that hours after her death, Charles sounded giddily elated, like a lottery winner, writing he suspected the king's initial reaction was to think he could wed his now wife, Camilla, and not on the loss of Diana. Buckingham Palace forcefully rejecting the claims, saying in a highly unusual statement, His Majesty is mindful that the pain of fraternal grief can cloud reason, affect judgment, and color memory in ways others do not recognize, even many years after such a loss. The monarchy was thrown into turmoil when Diana died. Queen Elizabeth criticized for her response.
4: I want to pay tribute to Diana myself. She was an exceptional and gifted human being.
9: Waiting days to publicly acknowledge her death as the UK and the world mourned in an extraordinary outpouring of public grief.
10: The palace almost never comments on books as a matter of principle, so this suggests the book has struck a nerve with the king.
3: Oh, I will be reading this book. By the way, if you're a Royals fan, Swan Song, Diana, My Sister is the name of the book. Again, it's supposed to hit bookstores and online stores next week.
0: I mean, there was so much bad stuff that they were doing. Right after that death, they were not mourning Princess Diana. I can guarantee you that.
3: Yeah.
0: Only the kids were.
3: Apparently, there's a story in there, too, about William and Harry and how they were trying to say that William and Harry were not allowed to walk behind her. Remember how the coffin went down the streets of London and they didn't want them to be a part of it. I mean, just like really wild stuff. Yeah. And lastly, pumpkin spice is so last year. Snickers just debuted its limited edition fall flavor. And it's all about banana nut bread. The new candy bar combines Snickers traditional peanuts, caramel, however you say it, and milk chocolate with a new banana flavored nougat. So I think you can only get it at Walgreens, maybe, but Snickers banana bread.
0: Who goes to Walgreens and gets their
3: candy bar?
0: Candy bars. I mean, I do.
3: While you're waiting for your prescription.
0: That's it. That's pretty much.
3: Miss anything from today or the week, you can always catch up on the podcast on the iHeartRadio app.
30: 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It's Mojo in the Morning's Dirty on the 30.
0: It is time now for Mojo's Secret Sound. It's still worth $7,000. We got four guesses today. That's what we'll do. And we do it every, you know, week here on the show with the Secret Sound. But here's what's going to be different than what we do. By upping it to whatever the next level is. Mm-hmm. I was talking to Lydia about this, and because this secret sound seems like it's the most difficult of all the ones that we've had, if we do not get a winner on all of these, we're going to throw all money in for next week.
11: See?
0: So next week, if we don't get a winner today for $7,000, we have $13,000 in our DFCU account. 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
11: Let's go.
0: So... if we get a winner, we'll do another secret sound at $5,000, and we'll figure that out. So, Miles is with us right now. Miles, are you there?
12: Yeah, I'm here.
0: Hey, Miles, welcome to the show. It's good to have you on here. It's Mojo in the Morning and DFCU Financials.
3: Hey,
11: Miles on the boat.
0: Miles, what took you so long to call us? We had to pay you to call?
12: I'm normally working.
0: Okay.
12: But I'm running late today.
0: All right, good. So you running late might actually make you $7,000 richer. Where are you from?
12: Waterford.
0: Waterford calling in this morning. We appreciate you guys. All right, here we go. Miles from Waterford. For $7,000, what is Mojo's secret sound?
12: I'm snapping a Tupperware lid on.
11: Oh, good guess.
0: So getting it to be on so tight that it snaps on.
11: That's good.
3: Wait, that's great.
0: Is Miles $7,000 richer great? What do you think?
11: Probably not, but that's a good guess.
0: I haven't put my fingers over by the soundbox yet.
3: I know, that's
0: what
3: I'm watching you very closely. That's a great guess.
0: Miles, $7,000 is not yours.
3: Oh.
0: I'm sorry.
11: A really good guess, man.
3: Top three guesses, I would say.
11: Yeah.
0: I think that was a very good one. It is not even close. As good of a guess as it wasn't good enough. And Miles, you're going to have to go into work late and explain to your bosses why you're late. But make sure you're listening from work. 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
13: Checking in on that Friday commute. Earlier crash is cleared. We are back to a smooth ride with no major slowdowns. That's a look at your traffic.
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1: I don't know how anybody gets through on your guys' line for these contests. 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I called 61 times back-to-back, and not once did I get it to ring.
0: This has been a breaking news alert from a listener on Mojo in the Morning.
2: I get it. I used to get that all the time. I remember listening to the radio and being, you know, just like everybody else before I got into radio, trying to do a contest or make a comment on a show, and I could never get through. And people will ask me questions all the time. How do you talk to you guys? Because I can't get through. Well, the problem is a lot of times you're calling during contests. So obviously the world wants to win money, right? When we're doing that. But call us and talk to us now. We got open phone lines. I actually got, what do I got here? Six open phone lines right now. Six lines that aren't ringing. I got other people on other lines we'll talk to coming up here in just a second. But 844-MOJO-LIVE, 844-665-6548. And then one of the best ways, and we all love this, we all, you know, who wants to talk on the phone? We want to text. You can text 95500. And you, if you have a good comment and you just know right away, this is a good one, I can say this on the air, text call me to 95500 and Lydia will call you back. All good? All good.
3: Oh, yeah.
2: Ready for this one?
0: It's Mojo in the Mornings, 5 at 6:55.
4: 5 at 6:55, yo, 5 at 6:55, go now.
2: Danielle's now going for three in a row. A little tight squeeze yesterday, Danielle. Are you ready for today?
5: I am ready for today.
2: All right. What do you got planned for the weekend? Anything fun?
5: Actually, nothing planned for this weekend for the first time in a long time.
6: Oh,
5: so
6: love
5: we are
6: that
5: just
6: going
5: to be sitting at home and relaxing. So I am definitely looking forward to
2: you
5: it.
2: You need a show because it's going to rain. So get a show, yes. Just relax and enjoy yourself. All right. Your challenger today from Chelsea. Home of our good friend, Jeff Daniels. You got to go over to JD's. Shannon and Bianca and I got a chance to go hang out with Jeff.
6: So cool.
2: The other day, his new location. How are you doing, Tyler?
7: I'm good. Good morning, guys.
2: Good morning. Boy. He's also, by the way, a social studies teacher at Chelsea High School.
8: That's cool, man.
2: What do they call you, by the way? I know they don't call you Tyler, do they?
7: Absolutely not, no.
2: What do they call you?
7: Mr. Santoro.
2: Hello, Mr. Santoro.
8: Said, absolutely not.
2: All right, we're locking up Danielle in a soundproof area. Good luck to both of you guys. Five pop culture trivia questions. Whoever gets the most right wins. Ty always goes to the champion, Mr. Santoro. Question number one. Brad Pitt is sharing his story about how he lost his girlfriend at Taylor and Travis's wedding this summer. Which of these actresses was Brad never in a relationship with? A, Gwyneth Paltrow. B, Jennifer Aniston, or C, Reese Witherspoon?
7: Reese Witherspoon.
2: Question number two. Millie Bobby Brown is now a mom of two. She and her husband, Jake Bongiovi, just welcomed a baby boy via surrogate. Who is her husband's famous dad?
7: John Bon Jovi.
2: Question number three. Miley Cyrus is opening up about her relationship with her godmother, Dolly Parton, following Dolly's recent death. What is the name of her Dolly's, or of the Dolly's Tennessee theme park? What is the name of Dolly's Tennessee theme park?
7: Dollywood.
2: Question number four. Hallmark just announced its 2026 Christmas movie lineup. By the way, they can't do this to me. I thought Shannon shopping.
6: Can you tell
2: for
6: I write
2: Christmas
6: the questions?
2: Kiss.
6: I'm so excited. 34 new movies.
2: There's 34 new movies, like Shannon said. Yeah.
6: Yep.
2: According to the classic Christmas song, how many reindeer does Santa have, including Rudolph?
8: 30 seconds.
2: You got to give him more.
7: Nine.
2: He's got to count.
8: So,
2: he gives up.
6: What did he say?
2: He said nine.
6: Okay.
2: And I would have had to literally start counting.
8: Yeah.
6: You know,
8: I would have to sing the song.
6: Answer,
8: yeah.
2: Question number five. The late Betty White's estate just hit a legal snag with some money that she left for animals in the Los Angeles Zoo. What was the name of the classic TV show that she was on with a group of older women living together in Miami?
7: My mother-in-law loves this show, The Golden Girls.
2: Golden Girls. Let's bring the champion back from a soundproof area.
6: We have a perfect 5 out of 5.
8: Whoa.
2: Can you do it?
5: Dang, it's 5 out of 5.
6: Yeah.
5: I'm ready. Let's
6: and they were
5: it.
6: Easy for him.
2: All right, here we go.
5: Uh-oh. Okay.
2: Question number one. Brad Pitt is sharing a story about how he lost his girlfriend at Taylor and Travis's wedding this summer. Which of these actresses was Brad never in a relationship with? A, Gwyneth Paltrow. B, Jennifer Aniston via surrogate. Who is her husband's famous dad?
5: John Bon Jovi.
2: Yes.
6: So, 2-2.
2: Question number 3. Miley Cyrus is opening up about her relationship with her godmother, Dolly Parton, following Dolly's recent death. What is the name of Dolly's Tennessee theme park?
5: Dollywood.
2: Yes.
6: 3-3.

0: time with. You ready, Danielle?
1: I'm ready.
0: Hallmark just announced its 2026 Christmas movie lineup. They're going to have 34 new movies this year. According to the classic Christmas song, how many reindeer does Santa have, including Rudolph?
1: 9.
0: Wow. Oh, my God. Impressive. That's amazing. And last question. I think you're going to be okay. I really do. Last question in the 5 at 6:55 is a must get. Get it right, you're back with us next week. Get it wrong, I was going to call him Mr. Bon Jovi. What is his name again? Santori? What did you say his name was? What's your name?
2: Mr. Santoro.
0: Mr. Santoro is coming back with us. Question number 5. The late Betty White's estate just hit a legal snag with some money that she left for animals at the Los Angeles Zoo. What was the name of the classic TV show where a group of older women, including Betty, were living together in Miami?
1: Golden Girls!
3: Yeah!
4: The best one ever!
0: She just did 3 in a row. All I do is win. I thought the reindeer one was going to get you. How do you guys know that so fast? I would have had to try to name them. Was there?
1: My kids used to sing it every year at the Christmas concert. So we used to count them all, and it just stuck with me.
0: Oh my gosh, that's wild! Okay, so Tyler, hello to everybody in Chelsea, Michigan, at Chelsea High School. You are going to win a $50 Kroger gift card, so you can use it towards food or fuel. So enjoy that. And
2: Appreciate it. Thanks, guys.
0: A great weekend. And if anybody calls you Tyler today because they heard you on the show and they heard your response, put them in detention, okay?
2: Will do. Appreciate it, guys.
0: Take care, guys. Have a great weekend. Danielle, see you Monday.
1: See you Monday. Bye.
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0: sometimes. Mojo in the Morning, live.
1: Mojo in the Morning. Hi, Brandon. What's going on?
2: Hey, how you doing this morning?
1: How you doing?
2: I'm doing all right. I love your guys' show. I listen in every morning on the way to work, while at work, on my way to the job site. I love Fridays because I get to hear Mojo in the Morning.
1: I love that. That's the but. Best.
3: I feel like there's a but.
4: I know.
1: Is there a but, or are you just calling up just to say some love?
2: No but.
5: Love
2: it's it. All positivity.
4: Wow.
2: You guys are great.
5: Shout out to Brandon.
2: I appreciate you guys. I love the conversations. You guys are awesome.
1: Why doesn't Tony Trovato make this guy one of those listener sweepers?
5: Are you a first-time, long-time, Brandon?
2: I actually won Teddy Swim's concert tickets to the SpongeBob question.
1: Oh, okay. Okay. All right.
2: So, I mean, it's been about a week or two, but...
1: You know what, though? That makes us happy that you just called back, because usually people just, you know, this is what happens in life. You know, just
2: this
1: grab the prize and leave.
2: Fan.
1: Never come back again. What do you call it? You call it...
6: What?
1: You have a name for it. It's a...
3: Not Dine and Dash, but...
1: No, I don't know.
5: What are you talking about?
1: You've done it where... In life, people just basically take and they don't give, you know? They don't give
2: ghost.
1: Back or say thank
2: they go
1: you.
2: Ghost.
1: Listen, let me say something, Brandon.
5: I don't know what you're getting at.
1: I don't know.
5: They hit and quit?
1: I don't know. It's Friday. Okay. I'll be honest with you. I woke up this morning and I said to myself, I've never done a sick day before. And I'm not sick. Mm-hmm. I actually just honestly, just I'm tired.
5: Sometimes we need a personal day. Your wife had a birthday yesterday. Y'all turned up. You know?
4: Yeah. Y'all turned up.
1: Oh, my God. I got to tell you guys about what happened to me yesterday.
5: Is Brandon still here?
1: Brandon, you there? Still
3: Thank
1: there?
3: Thank you, Brandon.
2: I am still there. You guys have a great morning and enjoy your Friday.
5: You too, man. Keep the positivity going.
1: Have a great transactional. That's you say.
5: I do say that. Yeah,
1: Brandon. I see. I'm not crazy.
5: You're not.
1: I may be just
4: I still
1: a little.
4: Don't understand the context.
1: He does. Well, he says things are too transactional. It's what you can do for me, I'll do for you, and stuff like that.
5: Yeah.
1: Okay. You know what I mean? Brandon actually was not very transactional. He just called in and just said, "I just want to tell you, I love you guys."

0: Yeah, that's a real relationship.
1: That's great. Thank you. See, I'm not crazy.
0: You're not. Well,
2: now back to you said, I got to tell you guys what happened.
1: Yeah. Okay, so this is going to be F. Jeff Sakwa.
2: No. I want to title this. Last night.
1: You guys, I heard that. You guys all went to. Imagine he had a Lions party.
2: Like kings.
0: Yeah, Jeff and Kevin. Good folks.
1: Kevin,
2: just put it on my tab.
1: Kevin Goldblum, yeah. I call him. Kevin Goldman. What a great guy.
0: Yeah.
1: Love him. I called him Kevin Goldblum at his event.
0: Oh, for real?
1: Yeah.
0: On stage?
1: Yeah. Remember when they had the Mentalist here?
2: Uh-huh.
0: Yeah. Defeat the Label.
1: Yeah. And here he's the co-founder of this with Jeff Sakwa. And I kept saying, because I was thinking of Jeff Goldblum.
3: Yeah.
1: And so I kept calling that. And so the funniest is all his friends have changed his name in the phone to that. By the way, shout out to Kevin because he just celebrated a birthday.
0: Oh, so. I wish I had a happy birthday, Kev.
1: Had a birthday the day before last. All right, so this is this story is great, and I should not have even told you the Jeff Sakwa part of this because this is really good. So Chelsea and I went out to dinner last night at Phoenicia. Which I love that place so much. And we ate dinner for her birthday. It was just the two of us. It was kind of a quiet birthday. I actually kind of felt bad about Chelsea's birthday because she didn't have the boys with her. She didn't have her best friend with her, or best friends. Like all of her friends were, not here. And usually in the past, she's really good about being with the people that she loves. Unfortunately, she was with me last night. That was pretty much it. So it was just the two of us. We're eating at the Phoenicia. And, I said to the waitress, I said, hey, I'm going to go get Chelsea's cake. Chef Jamie, who you met the other day, made Chelsea a gluten-free cake. It's delicious. It was so good.
3: That's cute.
1: And we're going to pick it up. Okay. So we get done with dinner. The waitress comes over to the table and she says, I just would like to tell you that your bill has been picked up by, and she tells me the name of the person that paid the bill.
3: Uh-huh.
0: Okay.
1: I turned pale.
0: Why?
1: Chelsea turns pale. I look at Chelsea. She looks at me, whatever. Because it is a person who I know 110% does not like me. Okay?
3: What?
1: Yes. So is a person that is not fond of me. Not very fond. And I ended up...
3: But paid your whole dinner bill?
1: Yes.
0: Because I f***ing hate you!
1: So I look like he did what? And she says, yes. And so then I kind of start sweating a little bit. And I go,
0: is he here?
1: Right? What is going on? You know what I mean?
2: Watch my back, Chelsea.
1: Start looking around.
0: Yeah.
1: I said, and she goes, no. He called in and he said he wanted to pay this for you. Okay. So probably sitting there a few minutes and I'm going, oh my God, this is crazy, whatever the deal is. And the woman goes, why are you so, like she actually said to me, she goes, why are you so worked up by this? Like, why are you not excited about this? And I said, because who you just told me bought this hates me.
0: Yeah, there's no way.
4: Oh, man. Hey.
3: I'm so confused. Like, how did they even know that you were going to be there?
1: Well, listen to this some more. I said, can I see the credit card receipt? And they're like trying to fight it. No, we don't want to show you the credit card receipt. Mm-hmm. And then I said, because I figured the name would be on there and then I'll know confirmation that the name is on there. And I said, she said, well, the manager will come over here. So the manager comes over. And as the manager comes over, it hits me. Jeff freaking Sakwa.
3: Oh, lied.
1: F Jeff Sakwa.
3: Oh my God, that is so funny.
1: He called. He called in. He knew because I talked to him and Chelsea talked to him earlier in the day.
3: Yeah.
1: And he was wishing Chelsea a happy birthday. And she's like, what are you doing for your birthday? I said, we're going to Phoenicia tonight. Jeff Sakwa called, and instead of having it be that the meal was bought by Jeff Sakwa, he said that.
0: That's so good. That's him.
3: Jeff, that's funny.
2: But he could have ruined Chelsea's birthday low key.
1: Can I tell you something? It would have been a shocker if this other person would have paid for it to begin with.
0: Yeah.
1: Just in general, just them paying for it. But it was honestly even a better story. The best was the manager went out in the parking lot. We saw him out in the parking lot and he goes, I don't want to tell you that it was him. Because I said to him, I go, is it Jeff Sakwa? Because I don't want to tell you it was him, but I'm going to tell you he's a funny guy. You know, one of those.
0: That's
1: type
0: a
1: of
0: good
1: situations.
0: Move, Jeff.
3: That is funny. And honestly, I'd be like, okay, pay my bill.
1: Really? You'd be okay with that?
3: Thank you.
2: And I'll order dessert.
3: Especially that place. It's not cheap.
1: Yeah.
5: I don't know. In my mind,
1: I know somebody that's going to pay your bill next time. I'm going to have that.
3: You want to pay my bill? Okay.
2: Most expensive bottle of wine.
1: What do you guys ever pull off a prank like this? Because this is honestly like Jeff has done some funny jokes in his time, and he's a funny guy. This might have been one of his funniest.
5: No, I'm not that clever.
1: I know, right?
5: That's a hell of a move right there.
1: Yeah.
2: Same.
5: With that particular situation, that's pretty funny.
1: I said to Chelsea, I go, see, I'd never do something like that. And she goes, why? It wasn't that bad. That was funny, whatever. And I go, no, I just wouldn't pay for somebody else's meal. She goes, you would too. I said, I would want to take credit for it. I would like, shout it out in the restaurant. Mojo Bobby on the hill.
5: Bring the sparklers like in the club.
1: What's going on, Jordan? How you doing?
6: So when they told you your bill was paid, you didn't magically get hungry and order more appetizers?
1: Can I tell you something, Jordan? This is no joke. I was going to order two meals because when you go to that restaurant, you always have to order their ribs. They're really good. But I didn't want to have like a full slab of ribs. Like it's too much for me. So I was going to order a second meal along with it and then just bring home ribs with me. I'm so pissed that I didn't.
3: Yeah.
1: I'm upset that I didn't order more. But you're right, though, Jordan. Quick question. Has anybody ever done that before? That's a great spin on this. Has anybody ever, when they found out that somebody else was buying the meal, do you order differently when you know that you're not paying for it?
5: I'm sure. Like last night, for example, when we went to go see the Lions game at Imagine, courtesy of Kevin and Jeff, before I left, I got a small popcorn for the road.
1: On them?
5: Yeah. I got a small popcorn just to drive home and eat.
3: I feel like I'm a little more conscious about what I order.
5: Yeah, absolutely.
3: Like, even if I know if I were by myself, I'd order this glass of wine. I might not do the same thing if I know somebody else's. I don't know.
1: I'm like that, too. If I know that we're going out to eat with, you know, friends that are giving us a meal, like they're buying for our birthday or they're reciprocating from something, I order less.
3: Yeah, the only time I didn't do that, and I actually felt bad about it, and I said it to you, is when you and Chelsea so graciously took Wes and I out for our wedding, like a couple of months ago, or a wedding gift, you know, or technically it was like an anniversary gift at that point, but it was really nice. And I did order a second glass of wine, and I was like, I just really
1: I was good with it.
5: Now, if it's on iHeart, give me everything.
3: Oh, I'm with you there.
5: I want the biggest steak.
1: Did I ever tell you the iHeart story that wasn't on iHeart?
2: No.
1: We went out. And I can't remember if it was the Jingle Ball time or it might have been an iHeart Festival time. And I thought for sure it was going to be on Uncle Bob's credit card. And I'm sitting there and I'm like, I ordered the ribeye, the big ass one.
3: I actually remember this. It was after the concert one night and we all went to Capitol Grill. And was that the night?
1: And I ordered hard, man. I ordered really hard.
3: Yeah.
5: I wanted to serve and the turf.
1: And guess what happened? The credit card did not have an iHeart logo on, on it.
5: Boy.
1: Yeah, it was mine. So it was like, yeah. So it was one of those ones where you got stiffed.
5: He's like,
1: I lost the contest just like you've lost the contest with Secret Sound, right? All right.
7: Mojo, charging fast toward the end of the show. Man boobs bouncing and all. This is Mojo in the Morning.
1: Mojo in the Morning. Shannon, did you ever figure out anything with Lucy?
3: Oh,
1: you got to tell the story.
3: Okay, so on Wednesday morning, Lucy went on a trip with her school, with her class, her school. So like the entire seventh grade, excuse me, from her school went on a trip Wednesday, Thursday. They're coming back today. They're coming back early this evening. And I love that the school did this. None of the kids were allowed to have any sort of technology on this trip. So phones, Apple Watches, like everything had to be left at home. It wasn't even like they could bring it with them and put it in the hotel room and turn it on at night. Everything had to be left. So there was really no way to communicate with her unless obviously there was an emergency. I could contact a teacher or something like that to get to talk to her.
1: How did you feel about not having the contact with her?
3: Not great, which is funny because I'm so on her about having her technology all the time. And I've been the one that's been nervous about this, about not having any contact with her whatsoever for three full days, right?
1: Like I would put an air tag in her backpack. Some of
3: the moms did do that.
1: Did they?
3: Yeah, some of the moms did do that.
1: The reason I bring that up is because, you know, now there's no phones in schools during this time, and there's a lot of parents that still are not comfortable with that.
3: This is out of town. This is overnight. And some of the moms that I'm friends with were getting photos from like some of the teachers of their son or daughter. Mm. And so they were all like sending them in a group chat, and I'm like looking through all these photos, never saw Lucy in one of them. I'm like, oh, okay, I wonder who she's hanging out with on this trip. Well, then the school started posting photos on social media of like, oh, we're having a great time on our trip, da, da, da. Not a single photo. Lucy is not in a single photo.
1: Oh, no.
3: So I'm like, where is my child? Right. I even texted the group. I'm like, I hope she went on the right trip. Like, what is happening here? I'm like, I was kind of getting super nervous. And I even went to bed last night and I said to Wes, I'm like, okay, this is weird. Everybody has seen their child in at least a photo.
1: And how long has it been that she's been gone?
3: Since Wednesday morning at 7:30 a.m.
2: Oh, my God.
3: Yeah. So I woke up this morning, guys, and overnight, I got proof of life.
2: Oh, praise the Lord.
3: Posted some new photos, and there is Lucy Grace.
1: She's good.
3: In her cute little outfit. I was like, oh my God, she is on the trip. She is alive and well, and I will see her tonight.
1: Oh, thank God.
5: Sigh of relief.
1: Who did the photo come from? Like one of the teachers sent it?
3: No, it was posted on the social media.
1: Oh, it was. Okay.
3: So that's how I saw her. I was like, thank you, Jesus.
1: I know. And honestly, you probably, I know you think the worst. Like for me, I wouldn't be thinking the worst of she got, you know, kidnapped or anything of that stuff. I'd be thinking she's not even participating in anything.
3: Can I tell you something? So they went to like a baseball game at on one of the days, and it was broadcast. So there's me
5: watching
3: it. And Wes is like, what are you doing? You could see like some of their group. Lucy.
1: You couldn't even see her there.
3: It was really weird.
2: Did you think about contacting the teachers or something?
3: So last night I finally said, I feel like I need to reach out to somebody. Like I need to reach out to one of the teachers that's chaperoning the trip, because no parents were allowed to chaperone. It was just like all the teachers that went. But yeah.
1: Do you want to know what this reminds me of with my kids? And I don't know if any parents can relate to this. I remember when, and I think it was, oh, there you go.
3: There she is.
1: Oh, look at the smile. She looks so cute.
3: That was it.
1: It's great. It was a Mackinac trip for Jacob, and they had the post Mackinac, here's everybody up at Mackinac. You know what I mean? They're all hanging out there. And there's pictures literally of his entire grade. He didn't make one photo.
5: What was he doing?
3: Where was he?
1: He was there, but he was like either standing behind people, like
3: or just wandering.
1: And so we're sitting there looking at all the photos. Chelsea and I are going into the school, and we're looking through all the photos, and we're like, oh my God, looking through, there's Blair, there's Kara, whatever, like going through the whole thing. I think that's Jacob's head of hair right there. Like, you know what I mean? Like, you ever had that happen?
3: No, that's exactly what I was doing, because I was even like trying to enlarge the photos that I did see to see if I saw her in the background, the back of a ponytail, anything.
1: Lucy seems like the type of child, just because she's got such a great personality, that she'd be like in the pictures with her arms around people and stuff.
3: Agree.
1: Is she that?
3: Agree. Yes.
1: Really? You always learn about your kids sometimes through their going on these type of trips hanging out with their friends. 844 Mojo Live, 844-665-6548. What's up, David? How you doing?
8: Hey, what's going on? This is more for Shannon. We
1: Wait, hold on. I think you're taking a swim right now. Did you go underwater for a second? Clear
8: that. Yeah, I might have.
1: There you go. Go ahead.
8: We had to take my daughter's phone away because she spent $550 on Roblox.
1: Oh, geez.
2: Oh my gosh.
8: Wow, it's bananas, really. And we haven't given it back to her. She's 12, and it's difficult.
1: Yeah.
5: Listen, rule number one, do not allow them to save the card information. You put it in yourself, and you do not click that box that says save.
1: Yeah.
3: Can I tell you something else? Well, you know, you can put screen time on there. So after a certain number of hours, she cannot use the Roblox app. It's really easy. Yeah.
8: Well, I never really dive too far into it, but I put a password on there.
3: Uh-huh.
8: And she figured out the password and 77 transactions.
2: Oh my gosh.
8: In 3 days.
1: So she got her phone taken away. Is it tough for you now with her not having a phone, like while she's at school or when she's out?
8: While she's at school, well, I didn't have a phone when I was at school, you know? Yeah. So that's not a big deal. But when she's at her cousin's house or something and I need to get a hold of her,
5: you can't.
8: That's where it's a little tough.
1: Yeah, that's crazy stuff. That's $500 on Roblox. Oh my
5: and
1: god!
5: It's nothing but like outfits, probably.
1: Man,
5: they be customizing their little outfits and stuff.
3: Yeah,
1: I never really.
8: It's bananas.
1: I never thought about that with the kids because they'll ask for. Well, I just have one that I got to worry about now. But for like Luke, he has our credit card information saved in his phone because he's used it before to have to buy things he needed, necessities. Mm-hmm. But it's
3: you better
1: like,
3: check that. Soon,
1: save this. Oh well, this beginning part of the year, Chelsea called him up. We had to actually cancel one credit card that we had,
5: and the reason, ran it up.
1: Well, no, it got compromised, and thank God it did, because it got compromised by two people.
5: Wow.
1: Somebody that was out there compromising it, and my 21-year-old son, who was like, I think going to, and that point, that's craziest, is he goes to the same like party store place, or whatever it is. I forget what it's called. Hey, what is that? What is the one in East Lansing, Bianca, that's at the curve before you go head over towards the athletic areas off of Grand River? It's right on the corner where everybody buys their booze.
9: Manny's.
1: That's it.
5: What are you eating?
1: Manny's. That's the one. What do you? Yeah. What are you eating?
9: Popcorners.
2: Huh?
3: Popcorners.
1: What are those? Oh, the
9: chips you have in your drawer.
1: Okay, that's healthy. What's going on, Heather? Hi.
9: I'm just snacking away out here.
10: Good morning. Happy Friday.
3: Happy Friday, Heather.
1: What's happening?
10: So when I was in middle school, this was like in the 90s, that we had a field trip to another school. Then we were about ready to leave for the day to back to our school, I had to use the bathroom. So I went to the bathroom. I came out, and I was searching for any of my classmates. I could not find any of them. A teacher came up. She's like, "You look lost." I said, "Yeah, I am." They found out that I got left there.
1: Oh, my God.
5: Nah.
2: They got to do a head count or something.
5: Nah, it's like Home Alone.
3: Oh, my God.
5: How did you get left there? Were you, like, running around or something?
10: Absolutely not. I had to go pee. I went pee. I came out, and I couldn't find anybody.
3: Oh, someone was in trouble.
10: They took me to the office. They called the school to let them know, and apparently the teacher that was my teacher at the time wasn't happy.
1: You know what's funny is I was going to actually turn this topic into a, like, what happened on the school trip, because Lucy's on this school trip away. And I didn't want to do it because I didn't want to cause any anxiety until she actually physically gets back home. But next week, we should do the topic of, like, I got lost on my school trip, or I didn't make it back to school. Like, what happened on the school trip that's the reason why you didn't make it right back to school? Because, Heather, you're a prime example of that.
3: That is crazy.
1: That you didn't get back on the bus.
10: Yeah.
1: And I'm not going to lie to you. I have chaperoned a trip to New York and a trip to Mackinac. I chaperoned for, you know, both of, or a couple of my kids. You are panicking. When I was in New York, they said to us that we had four kids.
10: So you think back then they didn't have phones at that time either.
1: Well, we didn't. No, that's not that. Well, I'm not that old.
10: They had phones, but
1: we had phones. Listen, that's a load of crap.
10: We're on the same age. I understand.
1: But no, but in New York, it was crazy because they say to you, they go, okay, you guys are good for right now. You can come back in 2.5 hours and go wherever you want. And the kids want
3: to.
1: I'm like,
3: kids?
1: I'm not walking around New York with three kids that I don't know and my child, you know?
5: Yeah.
1: Four kids I don't know. Like, that was what it was like. It was crazy. At least Mackinac's an island. It ain't going anywhere, you know what I mean?
3: Yes.
1: What's up, Stephanie? How you doing?
11: Hi, how are you? So my daughter's at sixth grade camp since Monday, no phone. I've been looking through pictures every day, making sure she's okay. She comes back in a couple hours, thank goodness.
3: Yeah, now did she actually appear in some photos?
11: Yes.
3: Oh, you're lucky.
11: Thank goodness.
3: Yeah,
11: she's in most of them.
1: Oh, my God. Yeah, it's like scary as a parent to let your kid go, you know? Even though, think about this, if they don't come back, you don't have to pay for any of their college. It's like
5: somebody getting their ass beat.
1: Hold on. Adam on the phone with us. What's up, Adam?
12: Hey, it's Alabama Adam.
1: Alabama
3: Happy Friday.
12: Hey.
1: I got to make sure that, that says that on this this phone line here. What's going on?
12: I was going to let y'all know about the time I just about got arrested in Washington, D.C. going to the restroom.
1: What happened in Washington, D.C.?
12: Okay, I was on my senior trip in the Capitol building. This was in 2007. And I asked the tour guide where the restroom was, and she was being a smart aleck, wanting to know if I knew how to read and stuff. And I said, well, yes, ma'am, I do. It says restroom right there. So I went in, come find out it was a congressman's bathroom, and Secret Service was waiting on me when I got back.
1: Oh, my God. On your trip to D.C. in school, that's crazy.
12: Yes, sir.
1: Alabama Adam.
5: Hey, Alabama, favorite. How old are you?
12: I'm 38.
1: He was okay. He was in school.
5: I thought the numbers were reversed.
1: It does. He sounds a little older, doesn't he? He sounds a little
2: just
1: older.
2: That southern I feel draw.
3: Like, can you send us a picture? I got to put a face to a name. Yeah.
1: Lydia, get a picture of Alabama Adam.
12: Oh, yeah, I'll send y'all one.
3: Okay.
1: All right.
12: Have a blessed day.
5: You
1: take
5: too,
1: care
5: my
1: of yourself.
5: Man.
1: All right, back with Secret Sound next.
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13: Good morning. Crash reported in Granville, 44th at Ivanrest. That's a look at your traffic.
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34: Clouds filter in today with a couple of sprinkles possible and a high of 73. A growing chance of rain overnight with a low of 56. A washout on Saturday cooling down to a high of 65. Tracking West Michigan's weather, I'm Storm 2-8 meteorologist Scott Larson.
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5: 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We're looking for the 95th caller right now and a chance to win $7,000 with what is this sound? What is that? If you know it, call. Good luck to you. And if we don't get a winner, if there's no winner today, after the next three guesses, we're throwing all the money in. We're doing one of those things that rich people in Vegas do, or dumb people in Vegas do, probably. All in.
6: We're all in.
5: Throwing all the chips in.
7: Mojo in the Morning. 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
5: By the way, $13,000 if we throw all the money in.

0: Did you hear me? $13,000 is what it will go to on Monday if we don't get a winner in Secret Sound from DFCU Financial. Let's see what we get this hour.
1: Mojo in the Morning's Dirty on the 30.
0: All right, Shannon, with what's trending in the Dirty on the 30?
2: Yeah, yesterday, Dylan Larkin addressing his request for a trade from the Detroit Red Wings and how he thinks fans are going to be receiving him once he hits the ice.
3: How do you think the fans are going to react when you take the ice, and is that how much of a concern is that to you?
4: You know, I can't really control that. You know, obviously, they're passionate fans. There's frustration there. I'm frustrated as well, and
0: sounds scared.
4: You know, I just hope that you know, there's 22 other guys in the room, and they you know, it's about them, not about one guy. So you know, we're gonna hopefully move on, and you know, I think yeah, that's all I'd say.
0: Oh, and just too long of an answer.
3: Removing the C from your jersey, is that something that you initiated, or did the club do it?
4: It was discussed with Sean and the organization, and you know, I understand it. I asked for a trade from the Detroit Red Wings as the captain, and you know, actions have consequences, and you know, I understand why that decision was made, and you know, I'm going to be a professional about it.
2: No, he's not practicing, right? Because he's rehabbing from an upper body injury.
0: Well, a lot of people wonder if that's an actual truthful thing, too. Sean Horcroft came out and said that they had doctors evaluate him, and that's the case. A lot of people don't necessarily, in some of the hockey world, believe that that's the case. Mm. But, you know, it's funny. I was watching listening to Mike Valeni yesterday, and Mike Valeni on the sports station goes, I have heard people with a gun to their head in a hostage situation sound more confident than Dylan Larkin did doing that. He sounded, if you watch the video, it's even more uncomfortable.
2: There's actually another clip I have.
0: You want to get it?
2: Yeah. I left the pause in. He was talking about, they asked him about like how his teammates have reacted to this whole situation, and he like was at a loss for words for a good chunk of time.
5: And then you said you spoke to your teammates about it. I know you also said trying to kind of give him space, but how would you kind of characterize the reaction, the interactions? What has that been like as you've seen everyone again?
4: You know, I think I think it was positive. I think addressing it in front of them, being honest with them, is all I can really do.
6: And today,
4: you know, I think the collective, you know, feeling was let's move on, you know, and focus on the season coming up.
2: Just watching that clip made me uncomfortable.
0: Here's what I think they needed to do. This is something with, if he's going to, I don't think he's going to be with the team.
7: I don't think it either, after that.
0: I think he needed to either go in there and say, I was pissed off at the end of last season. I'm tired of losing, just like you are as fans. I made a rash decision. I want to be back here, but I only want to be back here if we're going to put money into this club and make that cheap owner make some trades and, you know, do some things, you know, right. And he does something like that. And he comes back and does that. Guess what? He's got the fans loving him because, you know, the fans are just as pissed at the Ilitches as they are at Dylan Larkin for what he said. Now, the Ilitches don't get any of the, or Chris Ilitch doesn't get any of the bad press over this whole thing. Now everybody's looking at it. This team they haven't put any money into this team in forever. They haven't made a trade. It came out last year that we were about to make some really great trades, and Chris Ilitch was ghosting, you know, Stevie Y when he was trying to make trades because he didn't want to spend the money or signings, you know, didn't want to spend the money. But I don't know.
2: Yeah.
0: How long will the Red Wings fans put up with the Red Wings losing like this and not being... They're the most successful NHL franchise, and they have not been in the playoffs in over a decade.
7: Mm. Oh, that's deep.
2: In other dirty today, let's talk about my girl, miss her, Betty White. Her estate is dealing with some unexpected drama over some money that she left to support the animals at the LA Zoo. If you didn't know this, during her life, Betty loved animals. Big supporter, deeply involved in many different animal-related organizations. Well, a trustee for her estate has asked a court to step in now and help after discovering that the nonprofit Betty's trust was supposed to donate through the Greater LA Zoo Association is no longer connected to the zoo. It's tied up in litigation with the city. So Betty's huge, I'm sure, donation is just like floating around out there in space. The trustee is asking the court to modify some of the legal writing so that the funds can be routed through other groups that are working with the zoo, so that Betty's wishes can be honored. And the National Museum of Play just dropped its 12 finalists for the National Toy Hall of Fame. And as always, it's a mix of old school classics and modern toys. You guys are going to remember probably all of them. Bingo, the slide, like a playground slide. Tickle Me Elmo, Pokemon cards, all making the 2026 list. Care Bears, Bop It, Mahjong, Mousetrap, my favorite, Polly Pocket, Monster High Dolls, Yahtzee, and Sorry are all up on the ballot. Now, a national committee of toy experts will pick the winners, but the public gets a say, too. And then those specific toys go into the National Toy Hall of Fame.
0: All right, I got a question. How has the slide not made it?
2: Bingo.
0: Or bingo for years.
2: Right?
0: That's crazy.
2: Yeah. Yep. All right, if you miss anything from today, catch up on the podcast on the free iHeartRadio app.
1: Go. Celebrity Dirt. Directly from the source. It's Mojo in the Morning's Dirty on the 30.
0: Hey, it is time now for Mojo's Secret Sound. We're giving you money from DFCU Financial. Actually, they're giving you the money. The Cashback Credit Union.
7: Yeah.
0: Thank you to the people over at DFCU Financial for another great contest. This sound is making everybody crazy. It's worth $7,000. And we up it when we go into the weekends for the following week. And talking with Lydia, because this sound has been such a tough one, we're putting it all in. We're not messing around. We're going all in.
6: Which is nothing.
0: We started with $20,000. We've already given away $7,000. Ariana was our first winner, a $7,000 winner. If we don't get a winner today off of this next guest and two more, we're going $13,000 next week. Allie is on with us right now. Hi, Allie. How are you?
8: I'm good. How are you? Long time, first time.
0: Yeah, Allie on the phone. Allie, $13,000 is real money. Do you have $13,000 worth of debt?
8: I have a student loans. I'm a school social worker.
0: Oh, my gosh.
8: So many loans.
0: How much in school loans do you still have left?
8: $100,000.
0: Oh, my gosh. Yeah. Well, $13,000 would make it possible for you to have to pay less every single month for the rest of your life.
8: Yes.
0: $100,000.
7: Just write it off.
0: Yeah. Can you file bankruptcy from student loans?
8: Right.
0: That's what we need. We need one of those deals. Remember when they were waving?
7: Forgiveness.
0: Yeah, the forgiveness. All right, well, here's the deal. Mojo's Secret Sound is going to forgive you $13,000 worth of that student loan debt. For $7,000 now, $7,000 now, what is Mojo's Secret Sound?
8: When you open your Awala, the water bottle, the Awala, I can never say it right. And like you press the button and it opens.
0: You know what she's talking about?
2: I know exactly what she's talking about.
0: And it pops right up.
8: I cannot say the name. I'm so sorry.
0: What? How do you pronounce that name?
2: Awala.
0: Awala.
8: Awala.
0: Awala. Awala. And is that like, that's not the same brand as Yeti, is it?
2: No.
0: Is that a competitor?
2: Stanley is different.
0: They're all competitors. Secret Sound.
8: It's a lot better. I like the sound of it when I open it.
0: I'm going to tell you something. I do like those bottles. Those are cool bottles. Chelsea has some. Is it that? No. It is not.
7: I feel like we're getting close, though.
0: But it's a good guess. All are good guesses. There is no bad guess, right?
7: That's not true. There are some very bad guesses. This wasn't one of them, though.
0: This was not one of them.
7: No, I feel like we're getting closer, though.
0: Allie, you got to keep trying, okay? You got to keep thinking about this, because this would be amazing. And if the next two people that call in and you know, don't guess it right. $13,000 is where it's going to next week, okay?
8: Okay, thank you. Have a great day.
7: Appreciate you. Social worker, Allie.
0: Zach cannot podcast this and title it Mojo's a Bad Wingman, because if it's podcasted that, there's already about 28 other topics really? With that same podcast.
6: Sensing how about pattern, Mojo should retire from matchmaking?
0: There you go. I like that. That's a good title. I usually get called out from time to time, and I saw this in your topics this morning, Anna, so I wanted you to talk about this. Why am I such a bad matchmaker?
6: So earlier this week, Mojo ventured to one of my favorite cafes called Fred's. It's in Eastern Market, right by where we work. And he texted in the chat. He was so excited. He's like, oh, I found this new place. Well, we've already all been there. But
0: by the way, can I talk some?
2: This is so true.
6: Go on.
0: I would like to say you are like the person when I send a story and they say, I already saw it. Or yeah, like Chelsea does this to me. Like, I'll send her something on Instagram, like a really cute, you know, little kid doing something fun. And she'll go, yeah, I saw that last week. Why do you got to do that to me with the restaurant?
6: Yeah, let's go. We've never, like, I'm not going to lie to you.
0: You instantly text in the group text, Anna.
6: We've been there.
0: You go, yeah, been there, done that.
6: All of us have. So we've all been there. We all love the restaurant. But in Mojo's text, he said, and the owner is a great looking single man. Like, I think he was trying to put
0: Fred.
6: Yes, Fred. He was trying to put Lydia and I on to this great-looking single man.
0: Yeah, Albanian.
6: So yesterday, I go to Fred's for lunch because I'm there often, and one of my homegirls, Ivy, works there, and I'm talking to her, and she's like, Fred's in. I would love to introduce you to him. And I'm thinking in my head, I would love you to introduce me to him. I even say to her, I was like, ooh, I heard he's really hot. And she didn't say anything. She's just kind of looking at me. We keep going on in our conversation. And I think I made a couple more hints like, oh, where does he hang out? What does he do? Like, I was asking her about him before I went to go meet him. And then finally, like 5 minutes later, she's like, do you know Fred's married and has a baby on the
2: Yeah, phone? I was going to say, he was talking to me about his wife when I met
6: and
2: him.
6: And I'm sitting here like, Mojo led me astray. I'm over here about to go get this man's number, and he's married and has a kid.
0: I was making an assumption because I didn't see a ring on Fred's finger.
2: Oh.
0: So I saw it went Fred. So we went into this place.
2: That's fair.
0: By the way, I had a Power Bowl. It was delicious.
2: That's what I got.
0: It was delicious. So I went in there with Alicia Bailey, who is single, and Fred came over to the table, and he's a very tall, good-looking dude, okay? Comes over to the table, is very nice, very excited that I was in there. Like he said, he's been a listener to the show for a long time, and excited that I'm stopping by the neighborhood new place. And I'm thinking of Alicia. I'm going, I'm going to try to wingman Alicia here. I'm going to try to... Because she needs a man. Like, I got to be honest with you.
6: God.
0: Not that women need a man, but Alicia needs a man.
6: You think everyone needs a man?
2: Alicia's cute. She's fun.
0: Can we find love for Alicia Bailey?
2: She's a dog person, if you love dogs.
7: Does she want love?
0: Let's get her love.
7: I'm saying,
2: she's a great aunt.
0: I just know. I just know if my favorite person in this topic, Alicia Bailey, I don't know. If I say that they're my favorite salesperson, then I'll get calls from Angel or Carrie or, you know, Crystal. But so go back to this. So I thought, okay, this guy looks like he could be a winner. And he didn't have a ring on his finger. And so I'm sorry. I apologize.
6: I'm sorry
0: to his wife. I should apologize to his wife.
6: I've heard this isn't the first time. Like, when I was telling Lydia about this last night, she goes, yeah, it's happened to me before. Like, you need to do some research for us because you're going to make us look bad. I'm not trying to steal someone's husband.
0: I'm not doing anything other than saying, that's not a bad looking person. I wasn't doing anything.
6: Single.
0: I didn't know, though. What am I going to do? Should I do? Should I go deep dive on the guy?
6: Well, you should have asked him some questions.
2: That's what any girl would do, by the way.
0: Really? Yeah. What kind of
2: right off the bat.
0: Okay, here's the question then for this. What is the way to find out if somebody's in a relationship or not?
7: You just ask.
0: Really?
7: Yeah.
6: Or like...
2: Before that, you figure out their Instagram or...
6: Yeah.
2: I mean, Facebook.
9: To be fair, to be on Mojo's side, he did set me up with me and Bryce. Like, that's how I met Bryce.
0: Thank you.
2: And you did push Wes and I a little bit.
0: You needed a man like Alicia needed a man. So I was like kind of at that point.
2: I did not need anybody. But I appreciated the little push.
0: I want to make sure everybody's got a smile on their face when they're coming into work.
7: Yeah.
0: But go back to finding out and figuring out. You know,
7: I think you could just ask, like, You got a relationship. Well, not that you have a relationship with Fred, but you're friendly. You have no problem asking questions. Just, hey, you're a single guy.
0: It's so funny. People That's are texting true. Me right now. Fred's wife's famous. Somebody just said, 586 says, I'm crying right now listening to this because I'm going to work out with Fred's wife in 20 minutes.
2: Yeah. Is she on 444?
6: She does. She's incredible.
2: Pilates. It's like the Pilates studio. Yes. The one that I'm scared to go to because whenever they post Instagram videos and photos, all the girls She's look like beautiful. Ripped and models.
9: They're like models.
2: They are all models.
9: Beautiful.
6: And you baby Google on the way, 444.
2: Is that what it's called? Lydia 444 Pilates, right?
9: Yes, yes. So
0: oh my
9: cool.
0: God. Katrina just sent me a text too.
7: Ashley?
0: Would I not realize? That's how I should have figured out if Fred was married or single. Because
2: beautiful.
0: Katrina knows every Albanian. She's
2: well, Katrina works out there.
0: She's the queen of Albanians. But Fred's married to my sweetest friend. Salute. I'm screaming right now.
2: Yeah.
0: And then she sent me a video. What is this video? Hold on a second. I gotta look at it.
2: Have you ever looked at their Instagram?
0: No, she sent me her Instagram. Oh my gosh.
6: I can't compete with that.
0: She's pregnant too in this picture. Holy cow. All right. Sorry about that, Fred's wife, Ashley.
2: Like, look at all the teachers there. Oh, my God. Just I would perfect. Look like an ogre going into that place. Huh?
6: That
2: would
6: I be said the, they're perfect.
0: That would be the place to go to.
6: For me? To see all the hot girls?
0: No, you go to that place because I guarantee you where there's hot girls, there's hot guys hanging out.
6: Mm, so there's you might gotta be right.
0: There might be some right. people around there. I don't think I'm a horrible wingman. Like, when I say that, because I'm, you know, what I try to do is I try to let people kind of like meet each other. And then as a good wingman, I leave.
6: Okay.
0: Yeah. I don't try to stay too long.
6: You do it for guys too or just the women?
0: It's funny because I don't like necessarily, I like to set the girls on, you know, that I know up with people that I know as guys. I don't like to set the guys up.
6: Why?
0: It just seems more awkward for some reason. Like I'd rather know the girl that I'm introducing to than the guy. I don't know what the reasoning is with that. Hmm. Like I was asked that question by Alicia. She says, you know a ton of guys. How do you not have
2: you
0: any
2: do.
0: Single guys that
2: She's
0: you
2: right.
0: know? And I said to her, I go, I don't know what the deal is. Like I never think about that. But now that maybe I should go on a mission to try
6: Has
0: to find Alicia.
6: To
7: go on a mission.
0: Yeah.
7: No.
6: No.
9: I love when Mojo tries to set me up.
6: Really? Dude. Lydia, you told me it was a fail when
9: yes.
6: you tried.
9: Well, no. He didn't fail at that. It was just that the guy from Arkburger, who I actually had a conversation with one of my friends about yesterday, but he has a girlfriend, and then we mentioned
6: See?
9: That I thought he was cute, but it's okay. Like, you know, it's
0: everybody's got
7: no.
2: You
7: I,
2: actually
7: no,
2: have a friend I feel like you've been trying to set up, a guy. Look at me.
0: Uh-huh. Oh, and yeah.
6: He has so
0: Mental
6: many lines
0: problems.
6: Out.
0: No,
2: I'm
0: just kidding.
2: Oh my God. I wish I had a friend that I knew I could set up with him.
0: Yeah, no. It used to be, you know who used to get mad at me whenever a topic like this would come up on the air? Steve Gabara would get mad at me all
7: really?
0: The time.
7: Really? Why?
0: And now Steve's in a relationship, but Steve Gabara would get mad at me all the time. You are looking at me like it would be like, I got all these girls and stuff like that. And I'm going, yeah, I'm not going
2: to
0: say
2: that. You used to do it for your son. I feel like if there was a pretty girl, you'd be like, you should meet my son Joe.
0: Oh no!
2: For a hot minute when he was in between relationships.
0: Yeah,
2: but I guess that's
0: setting
2: different.
0: Setting your own child up is not a good thing.
6: No,
0: too, because then you're responsible if anything bad does happen. That you're responsible now because it's family. Mm. You know, what's going on, Mike? Hi.
10: Morning, guys. Happy Friday.
7: Happy Friday.
10: Hey, Anna, take it easy on Mojo. He's got a big heart. He's just trying to look out for you. That's a good guy right there.
0: Thank
6: he
0: you,
6: to
0: Mike.
6: Do better.
0: You single?
10: Hey, Anna, good boss.
0: Yeah, thank you. Are you a single guy, Mike? I can set you up with somebody.
10: Nope, married with two kids.
0: Oh, jeez. I should have said that you were married because I could hear the kids in the background. They're right there with you right now, right?
2: Can I give you a little bit of advice? Instead of going, yeah, I'm married with two kids, maybe like, you know, pep it up a little bit with that answer.
10: It's early. Getting the little one ready for school.
2: I'm married.
0: It is. That is, by the way, Shannon brings up a really good point, Mike. When people will ask you the question about your, you know, you got a wife and a family? You know, yeah.
2: No, or the best is when the guy goes, unfortunately, I'm married. And I'm like, no, don't say unfortunately.
0: Yeah. What's going on, Courtney? How you doing?
11: Good. How are you?
0: We're doing okay. What's happening?
11: Would love to have you set me up.
0: Oh.
11: My picker has been off for years. and I think you'd pick a fun dude.
0: You know what we should do? We should come up with some kind of a singles thing. Like, do something singles wise.
6: Mojo's matchmaking.
0: Yeah. I actually.
11: Yes, I would love that. I'm on the west side of the state. But okay. I'd travel.
0: I said this not that long ago to the women on the show. I always call them the girls, and it sounds like literally they're too young. But no, the women. They're women. And I said to the singles like Anna and Lydia that we should do something at a place like Carl's Golfland. Just because when I go to that place, yeah. It's a lot of guys. It's just a lot of guys hanging out.
6: But again, I feel like that's married men getting away from
11: fun.
6: Their wives.
11: Plus it would be.
0: Not necessarily.
6: Okay.
9: But we can do like a singles thing.
11: It would be casual.
0: Yeah.
9: Okay.
0: Like the golf thing, like, girl, you know, come on out. And
9: Anna, have some faith in Mojo. I feel like he could set you up with someone good.
6: Okay.
0: Lydia, you're so nice to me.
9: I have hope in you, too. I'm like, I think maybe one day Mojo could do for me what he did for Bianca and Bryce.
0: Look at that.
7: Yeah, remember Lydia, he tried to set you up with the boy that came to the honey house and he left you in there?
9: Yes. that was one of the best times. But he's going to keep going.
0: You know what? See, it was an effort. I was putting out an effort. Where's Mike at? I have a big heart, right, Mike? Thank you.
12: 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One stupid show. Mojo in the Morning live.
0: Now I want Fred's. We got to get some Fred's.
6: Yeah.
12: Mojo.
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0: You're a doo-doo head.
18: Here we go, go, go. Here we go, go, go.
19: Let's go.
0: Hey, we're going to play the Throwback Throwdown in a second here for $500 from Imagine Theaters, which you guys were hanging out last night watching the Lions,
7: yes,
0: unfortunately,
7: indeed.
0: Lose to the Buffalo Bills. Put up a lot of points, but unfortunately, the defense did not show up.
7: Yeah.
0: Well, we got a chance to win this morning, so set you into the weekend with at least some money. Who are you going to pick? Shannon, Kev,
7: you.
0: Anna, or Mike? Who won last week?
7: I did. It was Kevin.
0: Kevin won last week. Who's winning this week? Your chance to play and win. We're going to do some throwbacks while we're getting contestants.
7: Let's go!
17: Attention. Ooh, Mojo in the Morning's Throwback Throwdown. Coming up in minutes.

to be with you. I know you're probably the only one that didn't like it. This week, I want to get listeners in their feels with More Than Words. Okay? Can I do that? Do you know this song? I'm playing this on my guitar right now.

0: We ready to play? We ready to play today? All right. Let's get it going here. Mike, Shannon, Anna, you guys better get your stuff going because Kev is on a roll here. And I know he just won last week after losing a couple of weeks, whatever. But the guy's got a lead going here. Look at this lead. Come on. Let's go. What do I got
1: to
0: do?
1: Give my points to Shannon. And then you're gonna be tied with him.
0: Well, we got Kevin with, what, 11 wins? Kevin with 11 wins. Shannon behind that with 6. And then Mike with 5. Lydia and Anna each on the board with 4. Can we get a win out of you guys today?
2: I feel great today.
1: You're in charge of the songs.
0: Well, what does that have to do with anything? Play songs you know. All right. Mike, you're with us?
3: Yes.
0: Here we go. You ready?
3: Mm-hmm.
0: You going to win today?
3: Yeah, absolutely.
0: Come on. Mike, by the way, is on B93 in Grand Rapids during the week and, of course, on our show, too, with, jumping in from time to time during commercial breaks or the throwback throwdown here every week on Friday. Mike, you 1 year had a good year. Remember? Do you remember
3: I had a solid run.
0: You did have a solid run. You did great. I think it was, there was a level of where, you know, Mike all of a sudden went over and started playing country music and, you know, that got in his head, which I get it. That's the, you know, biggest music on the Billboard charts right now. But Mike, remember the days of DJing, okay?
3: Okay.
0: Let's go.
4: What does Allie's chart say today?
3: I don't have, hold on. Let me see. It's going to take me a second here. Give me a second.
2: It says Stardust.
3: It says.
4: What did the stars say?
3: Serenity and stillness are in the air for Allie. Thanks to elevated
2: progesterone.
3: Thank you. Yeah, that.
5: You ain't getting nothing tonight.
0: All right. Well, Mike's going to win. Let's go. Here, or Shannon, or Anna. Let's play.
6: Here we go. Now. It's Mojo in the Morning's Throwback Throwdown.
0: Kevin's the Dodgers. Yeah. Too much of a lead going on here right now. With the first pick in the draft, we got to see if Shannon or Anna or Mike can win. Nicole, who do you choose?
7: He sounds confident today, so I'm going to take Mike.
0: Okay. Right. Next pick in the draft goes to Nick. Who are you going to choose?
8: I'm taking Kevin.
0: All right, yeah, Nick.
9: Of course you are.
4: Let's go, Nick.
0: That's a safe bet. Brittany gets
8: for the baby shower.
0: You got a baby shower coming up? What'd you say?
8: Yep, on Sunday.
4: Do we know what we're having?
8: Baby girl, Kate and Elizabeth.
0: That's incredible.
2: Oh my gosh.
4: Kate and Elizabeth. All right.
0: That's beautiful. All right, Brittany is on with us. Brittany.
10: Hello.
0: Hi, you got the choices of the women on the show, Shannon or Anna?
10: I'm going with my girl Shannon.
2: Hey, right, Brittany.
0: Andre, you got Anna.
1: Yay!
10: Yeah,
0: there you go. Or is it Andre? Who is this?
10: Andrea. It's Andrea.
0: Andrea. I don't know why I said Andre. Andrea.
10: Yeah, I can go with that.
0: I apologize. Reading is fundamental.
10: Let's go, Anna.
0: All right, here we go. Anna and Andrea. All right, first to three, your name is your buzzer. Like Anna says, I am in charge of the songs, and I am going to pick this as my first. First song in the Mojo in the Morning, Throwback Throwdown this week. Title and artist. The song is...
1: Anna.
0: Anna.
1: Halo.

0: Anna's on the board. Next song in the Mojo in the Morning Throwback Throwdown. The song is...
1: Shannon.
0: Shannon.
1: Kid Rock, Sheryl Crow, Picture.
2: Correct. Ooh.

0: gun. So far, the first two songs got me in an interesting mood.
1: It's slow.
2: What kind of mood is that?
0: I don't know. Can't figure it out. Next to him. Ooh, halo. Score update. Bianca, by the way, is keeping score, everybody.
1: Hey, y'all.
0: And she's also going to help me judge who calls in first. And Zach is here engineering the program.
3: Zach.
0: What up? All right. He ate his weight in pizza last night, he said. okay, what do we got here, Bianca?
1: All right, we got the ladies on the board, Shannon and Anna.
0: Yes. Girl Kevin power.
1: And, yeah. Kevin and Mike, zero.
0: We love it. I love it.
4: Girls rule. Women are funny. Get over it.
0: All right. Kevin.
3: Yeah.
0: Mike.
5: Yes.
0: Want to get on the board?
3: I will.
5: Yeah.
0: Well, then call your name out for this song. The song is...
1: Anna.
5: Oh, my.
0: Anna.
1: The Box, Roddy Ricch.
0: Correct answer.

0: Could it be that Anna could win the throwback throwdown here?
1: Yes, because she is in the lead with 2 points.
0: Yes.
1: Yeah.
0: I like this.
1: Shannon right behind her with 1 point.
0: Yes.
2: All right, Brittany.
1: Kevin and Mike, 0 points.
0: Oh, guys. Guys off the board. Where have you guys been? Are you here?
1: They're sleeping.
3: I don't know.
0: What does Mike and Kevin's app say today?
3: It ain't over. That's what my app says.
1: Sleepy with a little bit of pissed. Let's keep
0: going. Come on, guys.
1: Kevin's not smiled once so far.
3: It's nothing to smile about.
0: Very, very intense. Next song in the Mojo in the Morning throwback throwdown. Anna, you ready to win it?
2: Mm-hmm.
0: The song is...
3: Kevin.
4: Mike.
1: Kevin.
3: Eminem, The Real Slim Shady.
0: Correct answer.

0: got Mike bouncing around in the studio, even though he's at 0 points. We love the enthusiasm.
1: Like a little golden retriever.
0: He's just here for the participation. Okay, we got Anna in the lead with 2. Shannon and Kevin tied with 1. Mike is at 0. He's struggling now.
2: Zero point.
3: Mike, you're going to get on the board with this next song.
0: Hamstrings.
3: Here we go. We're going to get you on a board with a song that I think you might know. You ready?
1: Uh-huh.
3: Next song in the Mojo in the Morning Throwback Throwdown. Again, Anna, win it. Song is
4: Shannon.
3: Shannon.
4: Plain White Tees, Hey There, Delilah.
3: Correct answer. Hey there, Delilah.

0: Okay, stop. That was
1: a banger. Great song.
0: That is a banger. Oh, gosh. What do we got for a score update here?
2: All right. Wait, I have to update my score.
3: Hey there, Bianca.
2: Sorry. All right, we got Shannon and Anna in the lead with 2. Kevin is on the board with 1. Mike is still at 0.
0: Oh, my goodness. Oh my God. Hey, Brittany and Andrea, you guys could be winning $500. Are you ready?
4: Yes. Yeah, go, Anna.
0: Let's do it. Come on. Go, Shannon. Go, Anna. Go, Mike. Go, Kevin. Go, Zach. That was a fun hug.
5: That was.
0: Next song in the Mojo in the Morning Throwback Throwdown. Anna, Shannon, you both can win it. With...

0: Kevin.
1: Kevin.
2: Levitating. Dua Lipa, the baby.
3: Correct. Mike. Oh, yes. No, he's got it, Mike.
4: Oh, I thought it was
5: great
4: levitating.
5: Great song.
1: Levitating.
5: I couldn't figure out who else.

0: I want more new music from her.
1: She's too busy having fun being married.
2: People think I look like Dua Lipa.
3: That's a compliment. She's fine.
1: All right, score.
0: I don't like this.
2: All right. We got a three-way. Hey. Shannon, Kevin, Anna on the board with two. Mike at zero still.
1: Zero.
4: You can kiss all my ass. Okay?
5: I'm blaming taking time off. I'm just out of my game this year.
1: I know. It's been tough. You know what I think we're going to have to do? We're going to send you back to training camp with the rest of the Lions defensive backs.
5: Mm. Oh, geez. What a mess.
1: Yeah. We're going to have to figure this thing out. Here we go. Next song in the Mojo in the Morning Throwback Throwdown. Title and artist. Mike, get on the board. I want to make this a game. I got more songs to play. The song. Which one do you want me to pick, Zach?
6: 17.
1: So, oh, you're going good.
0: Oh, if I lose, I'm blaming you.
1: He's going good with this one. The song is.
0: Shannon.
1: Shannon, no, for the win.
0: Sugar Ray, Fly.
1: Correct. Yeah.

0: What a win. Congratulations to Brittany from Muskegon. She is $500 richer. What are you going to do with that money there, Brittany?
1: You know, I'm not sure. Tomorrow's my birthday. So
2: oh, my gosh. I'm so happy you won. Yeah. Happy birthday.
0: It's going to be a good one this weekend. Have a great weekend, okay?
1: Yeah, you guys too. Thank you.
0: All right. So here's what we got, guys. We have Secret Sound coming back here for two more guesses. Secret Sound is worth $7,000. We have got to get a winner of this one. And if we don't, we're going all in with the rest of the money in our DFCU account. We're going to put $13,000 total up there, okay? So your chance to win comes up next here on the Mojo in the Morning show. Get ready to play Secret Sound and Shannon's Dirty. Mike, have a great weekend. I love you, buddy.
3: You guys too. See ya.
0: All right.

0: Mojo in the Morning show. Going to be a good weekend. Anybody out this weekend? I know, Kevin, you and I are going to go to a fundraiser for our good buddy Tom.
1: Yeah.
0: Tom's wife puts on a fundraiser. We talked to her just, a couple weeks ago or so.
1: Yep.
0: For muscular dystrophy, or MS, I think it is, yeah. Right? So multiple sclerosis, I believe, right?
1: Yep, you got it.
0: So
1: I'm looking forward to that too, man.
0: It's going to be at the, what is used to be called the Novi Town Center or Suburban Collection. Now it's called Vibe Credit Union.
1: Shout out to the Vibe.
0: Something. So,
2: Showplace.
0: Yeah. Showplace.
1: But tomorrow morning, I'm going to be in Romulus.
0: Oh, where you at?
1: At the Romulus Pumpkin Fest at the Romulus Historical Park from noon to 2.
3: That's cutesy.
1: Yeah, so I'm giving out free ice cream.
2: Ooh.
0: Oh, cool.
1: I wonder if we'll have some pumpkin spice flavored ice cream. We'll see.
2: Ooh, fall flavor ice cream is so good. Mm.
0: Anna, how was Eastern Market last night?
3: Did it look great? Crazy.
0: Was it?
3: Yeah, there were so many people. I left at 8, and I think our truck was staying till 11, and we had already almost given out all of the ice cream that we had in the truck.
2: So many people.
3: Yeah. Actually, I would love to hear from Brandon, our building manager, because I heard, you know, the parking lot that we park in? Somebody put something in front of the gate to leave it open, and everyone parked in our lot. And I heard that Brandon was not happy.
0: Oh,
3: he was
0: really?
3: Thinking about either calling a tow truck or locking them all in because you have to have a key to get out of the gate.
0: Oh, no.
3: So I'd love to hear how that ended up, but it was a great time.
0: Oh, wow. Wow. Yeah. I always worry about that when I go downtown and I, you know, park somewhere that I know, I could park here for free. Because one year I did park. Back there used to be an open lot where the, in between, I think it's now Huntington Place or whatever, the Huntington Building or their headquarters.
3: Yeah.
0: I used to park there all the time. And I would park there to go to like a game for a few innings and I would hide my car in the back. Mm. Came out. Towed.
3: Yeah.
0: Gone. I had to go to this.
2: The worst.
0: I got towed. I go up to the guy. I go, my car, I think, got stolen. He goes, no, you got towed. So I had to go to this tow area where you go, and there's 8 million cars that are there.
3: Honestly, if he did call a tow truck, I don't think it would have been able to get down the street. There was that many people and cars everywhere. So,
0: Thank you to everybody before, and we're going to do Secret Sound here in a second. Thank you to everybody that was wishing Chelsea a happy birthday yesterday. There were so many messages to her, and she was getting then DMs on the We Don't podcast, Instagram page. There were so many messages, but I have offensive feelings towards you because everyone is, why do you put up with him? I don't think that people think that I'm a very good guy. It's crazy. Like, it's unbelievable.
1: Where could they be getting this from?
0: I don't know. It really is.
1: I'm baffled.
0: It's a little worrisome. Like, I thought about this. I thought, what if we ever did, God forbid, get a divorce, and she called character witnesses of our listeners? Oh, it would be like a line. It would be more people there than there were at Middle East last week.
1: Case closed.
0: Yeah. So, all right. Right now, win with the Secret Sound. You think we're going to get a winner today?
1: No, next week, bro. I'm telling you.
0: I hope so. Not that I really don't want to give away the money, but $13,000 to me would be a lot of money to give away to one person.
1: Got a nice ring, too.
0: What is Mojo's secret sound? 844 Mojo Live.
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0: We'll look for the 95th caller for Mojo's secret sound and then play here in a second. 844-665-6548. 844 Mojo Live. Shannon, you got a smile on your face. What are you thinking about?
2: Well,
0: right
2: it's
0: now?
2: Like a sympathetic smile. I don't love coming in the morning after a Lions loss. It's just like, you know, if you were watching the game last night, the final score of the Lions-Bills game, 41-31, a win for the Bills in their brand new stadium. Coach Dan Campbell.
5: You know, listen, it stings. Nobody likes it. Certainly I don't. I don't like losing. I don't like losing like that. But I also know this is, we just finished week 2. We're 1-1, you know. And we got a ton of room to grow. So that's encouraging. And we got a minute to look at it. That helps, too.
2: Aiden Hutchinson also sharing some thoughts.
6: They got after us today, for sure. You know, that was it's not good enough. Not good enough. Things will definitely be changed. I don't know what that is necessarily, but I know there will be change because we're not going to keep banging our head against the wall. You know what I mean?
0: Yeah. Well... Aiden, let's make some change.
2: Who do we play next, you guys?
0: The Jets.
2: Okay.
1: Yeah, our former defensive end is the head coach.
0: Which should be a good win, but I don't know. It's and Rinaldi Sausage going to give you a chance to be there. Yeah. So
1: yeah. We have to beat the hell out of the Jets. We putting up 50. Get your best.
0: We'd be great. Our offense looked good. I mean, that first drive of the second half was amazing. And that touchdown that Amon-Ra St. Brown caught in the end zone, it was like an 11-minute drive, it seemed like.
1: Jahmyr Gibbs was out of his mind.
0: Yeah.
1: My only concern is his health. He's our only back, really, right now. And they're working the hell out of him.
0: Yeah.
1: But keep feeding the
3: Knuckles.
1: Beast.
0: Do you?
3: Yeah.
0: I don't think so. I think Jahmyr is better without him.
3: Really?
0: I do.
1: He gets more touches.
0: Yeah.
1: But health, man. Can't keep wearing terror.
2: From the Lions to another big local story, 6 months after that horrific terrorist attack, Temple Israel in West Bloomfield, Michigan has reopened. In fact, the CBS Evening News did a story on this last night.
7: 6 months after an attack on a Michigan synagogue, a new FBI bulletin obtained by CBS News warns continued conflicts in the Middle East could provoke more violence here at home. The bulletin also comes during the Jewish High Holy Days. Back in March, a gunman rammed his truck packed with explosives into Temple Israel, one of the country's largest synagogues. On that day, 140 school children were taken to shelter, leaving behind lunches and backpacks.
8: There were two classrooms, our youngest children who were there.
7: Education Director Rabbi Ariana Gordon walked us through where it happened.
9: The truck literally got stuck right here, right in between here. The door?
8: In between the door, and couldn't get any further. And thank God he got stuck here, because had he been able to get further, we had classes who were in the social hall that we use as a gym just next door.
7: Federal investigators identify the attacker as Ayman Mohammed Ghazali, a naturalized citizen from Lebanon who lived in nearby Dearborn Heights. He died from a self-inflicted gunshot wound. 6 months later, there is restoration and reminders of the attack throughout Temple Israel's campus. But there's also a sense of renewal. The sanctuary reopened last week, just in time to welcome the Jewish New Year.
9: You call this a miracle?
10: It was a miracle. And a lot of blood, sweat, and tears.
8: Yeah.
10: And a miracle.
2: Another Dirty this morning, Miley Cyrus just dropped her 10th studio album, Bass Persuades, today. 10 brand new Miley songs, if you're a fan, including a really sweet wedding song called Let's Get Married. She's also going to be headlining two shows at the Hollywood Bowl next month to celebrate. There have been rumors for a while linking Kendall Jenner to model Cara Delevingne. And on the season trailer, like the teaser for this season of The Kardashians, that is very much addressed.
11: How's the love life?
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13: 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Never say never, right?
2: 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And the video's so cute. She had one job only, but 2-year-old Maeve was just too tired to get it done. 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The problem, Maeve was really tired. Fell asleep before she was supposed to walk down the aisle. The video has now gone viral with millions of views. It is so cute, you have to Google it, because the solution was Grandma and Grandpa saving the day, carrying little Maeve in her flower girl dress with her fancy shoes and flower crown down the aisle while she was sleeping.
1: I love that.
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4: It's Mojo in the Morning's Dirty on the 30.
0: It's time now for Mojo's secret sound. Oh, there you go. It is Nicole from Clarkston who's playing with us today. Hi, Nicole. Hey, Nicole, you there?
15: I'm here.
0: There you are.
15: Can you hear me?
0: I got you. Nicole, hi. Have we ever talked to you before?
15: No, I'm first time, long time.
1: Hey, Nicole on the phone.
0: Nicole Clarkston. We love people from Clarkston. Nicest human beings in the world. We want to get you a little money, $7,000 going into the weekend. We just had a winner of $500 with the throwback throwdown. Wouldn't it be nice if Mojo in the Morning giving away a bunch of cash today? What would you do with the money?
15: Oh, my gosh, yes. I would help pay my son's student loans off.
0: Oh, my gosh. Where does your son go to school, or where did he go to school?
15: He graduated last year from Western Michigan.
0: Hey, go Broncos. They got screwed.
15: Yeah, go Broncos.
0: They got screwed. You know what I mean? Are you still upset by that? I'm still upset by that.
15: I am a little bitter still.
0: Do you know that the NCAA officially announced that they got screwed? Did you see that? They're not going to do anything about it, but they said that was a wrong ruling. So
1: we had somebody earlier call in who had $100,000 in student loans they wanted to pay off. How much is your son's?
15: Not that much.
0: Thank God.
15: I'm not sure how much we still have to pay on, but it's not that much.
0: Okay. All right.
15: Thank goodness.
0: Will $7,000 do?
15: Oh, yes. That would put a big chunk down for us. Yep.
0: What a nice mom. Yeah. $7,000 could be yours. It's Mojo Secret Sound, brought to you by DFCU Financial, the Cashback Credit Union. 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What is this secret sound?
15: Is it a stamp clicking on a piece of paper, like a deposit stamp, like you're stamping a check?
0: Stamping like the.
3: I think we had that old school.
15: The stamper.
0: Yeah. Oh, like that's the little. Like the. Okay. Like that.
2: Somebody said something similar.
0: Somebody
2: but not
0: did?
2: That. Yeah.
0: Really?
15: Oh, no.
0: It's not. I'm sorry. Yeah.
2: Oh. I think they said a credit card.
0: Is that, yeah. It sounds like, you know, it's like, you know how you do that thing, the old way of doing it? Like,
15: yeah.
1: Sorry.
0: Nicole.
15: Darn.
0: I know. I know. You know what? Tell your son to pay his own student debts. What is your son doing nowadays? What kind of work is he doing?
15: He is in Pennsylvania, and he's working at a mortgage company.
0: Is he really? That's great. Are you sad that he moved out of state?
15: Yes, very much so.
0: Yeah, listen, we got two out of the three out of here. If we don't hold on to Luke's leg, we're not letting him leave. Yeah.
15: Oh, yeah. That's my youngest. We're not letting her leave. Either.
0: At least Joe moved to a warm climate, though. You know what I mean? Like, he went down to Tampa, which was nice. So, all right, Nicole, I'm going to let you go. We're going to do one last chance to win this thing at 9:30. And if it's not a winner, Lydia, take all that money out of that account, that DFCU account.
14: And keep it for myself.
0: Oh, she is not the angel that I thought she was. You better go to confession even for thinking that. But that's a good idea.
14: Just kidding.
0: All right, we'll be back with more next. Don't go anywhere.
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17: Good morning. A crash with injuries on scene in Kentwood, 44th Street at East Paris. Crash in Cascade, 96 westbound in the off-ramp to M6. Right lane is blocked. We also have a crash in Grand Rapids on 60th Southeast at Craft. That's a look at your traffic.
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0: Dublin, it's time to high-five this day into submission. Pour yourself a glass of F Yeah and follow it up with a double shot of I Don't Give a Damn. You're not just conquering your life. You're the example of how to dominate. You're kicking down doors like you left snacks and edibles behind. You've got the finesse of Kev demolishing cookies and Red Bull like it's a sport. So put on your stretchy big girl pants, your superhero cape, and show the world what you're made of. You've got this. You're going to make this day your bitch. This is Mojo in the Morning, baby.
1: Oh, I love that.
2: It's like the signs on our door.
1: It gets me excited. That was exciting, wasn't it?
3: That was insane.
1: It's Mojo in the Morning, baby. All right, it's Mojo in the Morning show. Can I ask you a question? If you ever go into a furniture store, and I'm not going to name the furniture store that we went to. It was not Gardner White. Okay, that's all I'll say. It was another one. We went into a furniture store, and Chelsea and I were looking for like a couple replacement things because our dogs have done some bad stuff. You know, they randomly like to pee places.
4: Welcome
1: and stuff.
4: To my life.
1: And it's tough getting it out. We've tried the modernistic approach, and it did not work. We even went to Hagopian. That didn't work either.
4: You guys need to buy tumble rugs. Have you ever heard of like ruggable tumble rugs? You can put them in the washing machine.
2: Get a diaper on that dog.
1: You know what I'd like to buy?
4: No more dogs.
1: A pet sitter. And have it go to their house. An adoption for the pets. So we went into a furniture store. When's the last time you guys been in a furniture store before?
3: It's been 2 years.
1: Okay. You know what I'm talking about. Furniture stores are like car dealerships. When you walk in, you either have the approach where they let you kind of go and wander about, or you got the hawk that is trying to get their numbers for the month, right?
3: Fact. Sometimes they be lined up at the front door.
1: And they're waiting for you to walk in. Oh, I mean, it's like, it's crazy. Honestly, if dating was as easy as that, every woman in the world would love it, right? Have everybody just waiting for you at that moment. So we walk into this furniture store, and Chelsea and I have a specific need, and it's a big store, and there's a lot of places that we can go, and there is a lady there that instantly jumps on us. She kind of reminds me of one of the sales reps that is here. I swear to you.
3: Which one?
1: One of them. She's carrying around the leather-bound, like, holds legal pads and all her paperwork thing, and she's got it under her arm. What can I help you with today? Oh, we're looking for a couch. Oh, is there anything specific? I'm going, I don't really want to answer all your questions.
3: Right.
1: No offense. I want to just go, I want to browse.
3: Let me get comfortable.
1: I want to kind of look around. By the way, car salesmen get a bad rap because you guys are way better than sometimes these furniture salespeople. So Chelsea and I are walking around, and it gets to a point where we've seen a couple of things that we like, but then we're not like totally impressed, but we know that there's something there because it's the style that we're looking for. Long story short, I got this lady here behind me still.
3: This lady.
1: And at a certain point, I'm saying to myself, how can I get rid of her? And I'm not lying when I say this to you. I said to Chelsea, I go, I got to go to the bathroom. I go, come with me. And she goes, I don't want to go to the bathroom. I said, come with me. She goes, why? I said to her, whisper in her ear, and I go, because we'll lose her in the bathroom. We'll each go into the bathroom. There's no way she's going to wait for us outside of the bathroom. We go to the bathroom. She goes to the bathroom. I go to the bathroom. We come out of the bathroom. Guess who's there?
4: I bet.
1: This lady. Legal pad.
4: She saw dollar signs when you guys walked in.
1: Seriously. So it got to a point where I wanted to actually just say, is there any way that you can just leave us for 1 second? Like at one point, I almost wanted to get a PPO against her.
4: You should just say, we're just browsing, but if we have any questions, I promise you we'll come get you.
1: Well, I don't necessarily know if I wanted to buy from her, though.
4: Because you were so irritated?
1: Mm. Yeah, because I felt like first off, she was trying to push us into something. Like she was trying to just
2: hate that.
1: I hate when, and I always hate the whole, they all walk up to the thing and they look at like the piece of paper.
3: Yeah,
1: the
3: tag.
1: They look at the tag and they go, oh, hold on a sec. Oh, hold on. Let me get my glasses. And they sit there and they go, well, you know, because I think Chelsea was like asking the question, hey, does this thing have like material where if my dogs pee again, I can like get it out? Because that's the thing that we want, right? We want something like that. that the dogs can ruin, you know, which is what they're going to do.
4: Yeah.
1: Do we have any salespeople listening to the show? Like, where's our sales
3: it's a tough
1: folks?
3: Job.
4: Is I
1: it,
4: get it.
1: Is this
4: I
1: how
4: feel,
1: you're trained?
4: I feel for them, but there is, like, most recently, I walked out of one of my favorite clothing stores of all time.
2: Yeah.
4: Because they do the same thing. They hound you. And then if you go to try on one thing, they bring you 10 things. That. And I'm like, please, like, I promise if I need something, I've been in retail before. I will find you. You get the commission. I don't even know if they work on commission. Yeah. But it's so overwhelming sometimes that if I walk into that particular store and they start coming my way, I'm like, never mind. I'm just not in the
1: you're
4: mood.
1: Out of it.
2: Yeah. I wear headphones now when I shop because I'm like, that tells them, I can't hear you. Don't talk to me.
4: But then in the same vein, I feel like kind of a hypocrite because I'll go to like another store and I can't find anybody to help me. I'm like, hello.
1: That is true.
4: So it's just a fine line.
3: There's a happy medium. Yeah, I like the sales associates that feel like friends. Mm-hmm. They're not pushy. Yeah. They're like, they have a relationship. They build a rapport with you in a sense. And they let you do your thing.
1: I like when they say to you, hey, as you walk in, they just go, hey, how's your day going? Good. How are you doing? Good. Hey, listen, if you need anything, I'm here.
3: Yeah,
1: like if somebody, says that, like if, we one time, and this actually years ago, one time Chelsea was looking for, we were looking for a car for Chelsea. And we went into a dealership, and I swear to you, it was crazy. They were all watching some TV thing on something on TV, and they're all watching TV. And it was kind of like one of those things where it's like, you know, you walk into somebody's home and the people are doing something, and they're like, hey, come on in, I'll be right with you.
3: Yeah. Mm-hmm.
1: It was one of those things. And it was like such a feel. Yeah. Like it felt so good.
3: Let you do you.
1: Hold on, Jennifer, what's going on? It's Mojo in the Morning.
5: Hey, Mojo. Yeah, I just wanted to say that's how it is when you go into these beauty supply stores. And it's like, especially the new huge ones that we all love to go into.
1: Yes.
5: You can't browse. Like, as soon as you get in, you go down one aisle, the little cousin is behind you, like, you looking for, can I help you find anything?
3: And the little
5: like,
3: cousin.
5: funny. It's like, I'm just trying to look at the, you know, the cousin. Wig, because I'm a wiggy.
1: Yeah.
5: I'm trying to make it back to the wig, but I'm seeing a lot of other stuff on the way. Can I browse?
1: That's which store is worse of the big beauty places, Sephora or Ulta? Which one has the more
5: hounding? Well, I'm going to say probably Ulta, but I don't blame them because they was targeted. If you know, like in the news, like people was robbing them.
1: Crazy. Okay.
5: So I wouldn't blame Ulta for real. Like they should have armed security at the front. Like for real.
1: What's the store that you're talking about where they're like that?
5: Now, see, I don't even want to be like that because they really, they knew. I'm going to just say this. They knew and they had a big fight outside when they first opened up. It was like a line because they were giving out wigs and stuff. And it was a huge, like, fight. Yeah. The police had to come shut it down.
1: Oh, wow.
5: And they couldn't even get all the wigs out. So, you those know, listening to Trump Detroit, if y'all know, y'all know.
1: You know what's funny is? I know why
5: I
1: you
5: don't. I want to bash him. I'm a don't do person, that. You know what I mean?
1: Can I tell you why I think you're smart and I'm not? Because I'll call out the furniture stores, although I didn't call this furniture store out. Because I want to go back.
4: Yeah. Like,
1: and I don't want them going, definitely. Oh, here's the guy that talked about us. Yeah. You don't want that, Jennifer.
5: Exactly. Because I still go there. I went back. I go every time I go there. It's like, y'all don't know me by now? Y'all, but I do be having different hairstyles.
3: The little cousin.
5: But I'm like, y'all don't know me by now, but I ain't going to steal nothing. I've been in here for 4 or 5 times this month, and I got a license. I'm a licensed cosmetologist.
1: That's a totally different story too. When you walk into stores and they treat you like this woman, I felt like she was treating us like we were criminals, like we were gonna steal her couch.
3: Hurry up and buy.
1: What's going on, Adam?
6: Hey, what's up, guys?
1: Nothing much. What's going on?
6: Yeah, I'm in. Not much, man. So I'm in sales. I sell chimneys, porches, concrete, patios, things like that. And I am the opposite of the pushy salesman. You know, I come in, I educate the customer, I give them the price. If they're ready to go, they're ready to go. If not, we move on.
1: Okay.
2: I like that.
4: All right.
1: That's good. I
6: just take the angle from the customer's point of view. I don't want to be pushy.
7: He's great. Tim Carey, he's great. But the moment someone gets out of their car, he wants us like out there.
1: Oh, I hate it.
7: And
1: tell him
7: I
1: it's not a good
7: Adam,
1: move.
7: Like,
1: Yeah.
7: No, it's awful. It's freaking awful. I agree with Adam. You kind of just got to read the room, read the customer, educate them, and kind of go with their flow.
1: Yes.
7: If they want to be left alone, go. I had people compliment me for not being pushy.

0: All right, so can I tell you something about going to a car dealership?
1: Yes.
0: And I'm like this. I like sometimes just to go to a car dealership just to go. Like I talk all the time about, yeah, I talked about Gordon Chevrolet back in the day. I talk about Bob Maxey now, Chevrolet and Bob Maxey.
1: I used to work for Bob Maxey.
0: Nice people, by the way. Really nice.
1: Oh, my God. Amazing family. Amazing family.
0: I'm getting to know them, and I'm really enjoying them. But I like sometimes if I'm just driving, like there's a time, there's a Jeep dealership that's right by the Costco that I go to. Over on Telegraph.
2: Do we go to the same Costco?
0: I go to the same, the one over on Telegraph and Bloomfield Hills.
2: That's where the good home goods is, guys.
0: So they have a Jeep dealership there. And I just like sometimes just to pull up and I walk around the lot a little bit. Not that I'm looking for a car. I know it sounds weird. I got a lot of time on my hands.
1: It's crazy.
0: But I like to walk around and look at cars. Oh, my God. It's like, first off,
1: 100%.
0: I can never steal a car in that lot because they would see me because they're all there with me. It's crazy. So
1: they're stalking you.
0: Yeah.
1: They're dropping air tags in your pocket. I know.
0: That's right. Well, Laura, thank you so much. We appreciate you for calling.
3: Laura.
0: Take care of yourself.
1: Thank you.
0: All right.
1: Bye, guys. Have a great day.
2: You too.
0: Blind Claudia says they're not salespeople. What are they, Claudia?
4: They are hustlers to the max.
0: Furniture hustlers.
4: These people are like, if you're in the hood and like the panhandlers that ask for money, they are worse.
0: They are worse. I love it.
4: Wouldn't you know, my mother had breast cancer and we went through the whole process and everything. And so I brought her to my house because I was going to take care of her. Mm-hmm. All we wanted was a freaking tween size mattress for her to sleep in. That's all we wanted. You know what happened? We came out. My mother bought a queen size bed for her house, and then they upsold me, and I bought a king size bed.
2: You're a sucker, Claudia.
0: She got hustled.
4: My husband, check this out. My husband doesn't even live with me. He travels so much. He's never home. But I have this whole ass king size bed. By myself.
0: Oh, my God!
4: And sometimes it scares me because I sleep by myself. So guess what? I bring the dog. I got suckered into buying a king-size bed.
3: They got you.
4: She can't say no.
3: You didn't see that one coming.
0: That's great.
4: I got a good deal.
0: Yes.
4: I got a good deal.
5: I caught that, Kevin.
6: Detroit,
0: Blind Claudia, you get it?
6: VKS Toledo,
0: an
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0: All right, it is Mojo in the Morning Show. Phone number is 844-MOJO Live, 844-665-6548. Shannon wants to know if you do this. What is it?
2: I want to know if you are as nosy as I am. So Wes and I are kind of like dipping our toes into the idea of possibly moving and buying a house together. And obviously, if you are a listener of the show, you know we've been talking about this since we got married 2.5 years ago. But I know some of my friends are now in the same boat. So I'm like on realtor.com and Zillow and whatever, looking for a gem if something comes up. But I find myself, when I'm on one of those sites, getting very nosy. And what I mean by that is not just looking at what is currently up for sale, but going, I wonder how much Carly and her husband paid for their house when they bought it last year. And then going, because you can do that. It's all public record. You can see right there on Zillow what it was last sold for. And I'm like, oh, wow, they paid that much money for that house. Like, I've been doing that more and more. It was like, just curious, people in my neighborhood, what did they build that house for? And you can see it right on there.
0: I'm
2: such a creep.
0: When you do this, do you guys sit there and chat about it and like call?
2: I'm like, what does her husband do again? What does she do again?
3: Shannon,
2: Wes and I are so, I'm not giving you
3: what's your address?
2: Very wrong, by the way.
0: When you do this, do you have to be careful though? Because if you're ever hanging out with them and they say something about their house, you go, well, your house could go for it. Like, do you ever have to like?
2: No, you don't let on it. But no. I feel like everybody does this, right?
0: Yeah.
2: Aren't we all kind of nosy?
3: Yeah, for sure.
0: Try to figure it out.
3: I spent hours on Zillow searching houses that are.

0: completely out of my price range.
1: Yeah. Do you ever go, do you go to Zillow or do you drive in a neighborhood and then say, hold on a second, I'm gonna see what this house
2: is.
1: Oh,
2: I do that all the time.
0: I've done that before too.
1: Yeah.
0: Hell yeah.
1: So you like pull up and then
2: pull over.
0: Or just be like,
2: memorize
0: like,
2: the address.
0: Where am I at right now? Or yeah. I'll recognize the street name. Okay. And I'll just Google the street name and then go from there.
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2: Realtor.
1: Is or whatever, yeah. realtor.com. You go on there and you do use current location. And when you do use current location, everything will show up on there. You'll go, that's Dan Campbell's house. Ooh, let's see what Dan Campbell and Holly Campbell's house is. Or you pull by. I remember I did this back in the day with Pavel Datsyuk. So Pavel lived right behind the Kirk in the Hills church, which is like this gorgeous church.
2: Oh, that's so beautiful.
1: And somebody said, oh, yeah, he lives right behind the Kirk in the Hills. I drive down. I see Pavel in the driveway.
2: Oh, my God. What's the address?
1: Let's see what Pavel's house is going for.
2: That's the noise it makes in my head. As I'm typing in the address.
1: Do you think that your friends, since you say that you do this in some of your friends,
2: but
1: do you think everybody does it?
2: Yeah.
1: Probably. Yeah, probably. Rosie, what's up, Rosie?
3: Hi, good morning.
1: Hi.
3: Morning.
1: Good morning. You do this?
3: Yes, and a little bit, Ted, more. I will drive around at nighttime and see if the curtains are open and see how it's laid out, and then I'll go back and look online at all the house.
1: Are you looking in their windows? Yeah. This is like one step further.
4: That's a little creepy.
1: How are you? What do you mean you look at nighttime? You like drive by slow just look in?
3: We drive by around nighttime in like the rich, fancy neighborhoods. They have big picture windows with no curtains. So you see the big chandeliers. Then you could go back and see, oh, well, that's new. That's not. Or, yeah, that could be changed.
0: Keep her on the line for 2 minutes.
1: Oh, my God.
0: Their location.
1: This is. You know,
0: she's casing.
1: That's what it's called. Yours is not nosiness. That's casing. What's going on, Amanda? Hi.
5: I love doing this. I love looking at people's addresses on Zillow and, like Shannon said, like seeing how much they paid for it, how many bedrooms does it have. It's even better when the pictures of the inside are still on there.
2: Oh,
5: and usually they get taken off. I think that's like a new thing. I just bought a house and our realtor like let me know that like the pictures would get removed from the website like immediately. But sometimes you can catch a house that's got the pictures up. And I just love to see, I love looking at people's things. I'm such like going into people's houses. I like to just look around at their decor too. Yeah.
2: And I could be besties.
1: You know what friends of ours do, Amanda? And I know Shannon, now you're looking for a house. If a house pops up for sale in the neighborhood, we have friends that go and look at the house.
2: Like go through the open house?
1: Not because they want to buy the house, because they just want to see what their neighbors live like that don't invite them over.
2: Nosy, curious people.
1: I'm pocket listing out my house if I ever sell it. I don't want all of a sudden, like randomly, some neighbor just showing up. What's up, John? How you doing? Hi, John.
6: Good. How are you guys doing this morning?
1: Fantastic. What's going on, John?
6: I just wanted to comment as well. I love doing this as well, Shannon. I like influencers on TikTok. I try to get ideas, but like how much money people are making. And of course they don't post their address, but I look at architecture. I look at, you know, the, like the shades of the walls and things like that.
1: Yeah.
6: Of course, as the previous caller said, as long as the pictures are up there, I'm going onto Zillow, looking at recently sold. I'm going through all those pictures and seeing, okay, does the architecture match? Definitely does. And most of the time, they're like $1 million houses. I'm like, either social media is paying very well.
2: That's
6: or
2: yes.
6: People are living down there.
1: That is an interesting thing. When social media influencers do their influencing from their house, you zoom in on things that they got in the background and stuff. Like, you got to be careful if you're like Anna and Shannon and stuff. You guys do this. You got to be careful if you're doing it from home because people can kind of see where stuff is.
6: It's scary. I know this couple. So it was. I'm originally from Arizona. Just moved to Michigan like 5 years ago, and I listened to a podcast that Chris Hansen was on. I was just curious. I ended up finding his address at his house.
1: Oh, jeez! Like,
2: don't mess with him.
1: Oh no!
2: Of all people, do not mess with him.
7: Oh my God!
6: Oh, absolutely not. I love them, but I was just I know
8: blank my blank and blank you.
1: By the way, that's
2: funny.
1: Yeah. I want Shannon's mirror. I want your your
2: You're not getting that.
1: I want your when you sell your house, if the mirror doesn't go,
2: Mirror's coming with me.
1: Hold on a second. Cam, are you there?
7: Yeah, I'm here.
1: Cam's a delivery driver. Ooh. Are you a nosy delivery driver? Cam?
2: Oh my God, I want to hear so bad.
1: Cam.
0: He's in a bad area.
2: I never thought about delivery drivers, mail people.
1: Cam, can you hear us?
7: I can hear you.
0: Here we go.
1: So you're a delivery driver. Do you look inside the home to see what it looks like?
7: I do not look inside the home. Oh, if they left a bad tip, I look on Zillow to see how much they paid for the house while you're leaving a $5 tip.
1: Oh, okay. All right. No, that is actually interesting, too. If you are getting DoorDash or Uber Eats or whatever, and you live in a nice house, you better give good tip because that person's realizing what's going on. What's up, Haley? How you doing?
9: Good. How are you?
1: Good. What's up? You're like Shannon, huh?
9: I'm like Shannon. Even walking in my neighborhood, if I see a house, I'm like, oh, that's cute. I instantly go to Zillow and see, like, what's the inside? I'm hoping there's pictures online so I can see and how much they paid for it.
1: Wow.
9: You have to. I mean, we need to know, right?
2: Yeah. I love that she says, you have to.
1: Do you ever look on Zillow?
9: Have to.
1: And if you see pictures of the inside of the house because it was for sale recently, do you go, oh, that is an awful color? Hopefully they change that
9: color. Yeah,
1: you
9: know what? Sometimes the decor choices are questionable.
1: Yeah. What's going on, Kim? Hi, it's Mojo in the Morning.
10: Hi, how are you?
1: Good, what's up?
10: I am like Shannon, but probably worse with stuff. I drive around and look for open houses in big neighborhoods so I can go look inside the houses and see what they look like in all the big giant neighborhoods so I can see the decor and all that stuff. And whenever it's in my neighborhood, I have to look and see what all the houses are and everything like that.
1: Do they ever get suspicious of you that you're not going to buy? Like, do you ever look like you're not a buyer?
10: Oh, no. I'm good. I can act totally interested and ask questions and everything.
1: No. Tell me a little bit about yourself. What is your name and what are you looking for here? Your name is Kim and...
10: Yeah.
1: Yeah.
10: Even if I don't want to sell my house, I just like to go and look. Sometimes they even have snacks.
2: Oh!
11: I'm sold.
1: That's
10: have
1: crazy.
10: You seen that movie, I Love You, Man, where he goes to all the big open houses and eats all the food?
2: Oh, that's yeah. Yep.
1: What are you doing this
2: about
1: weekend,
2: that movie.
1: Kim? Let's meet up this weekend, Kim.
12: Yeah, I spend a lot of time looking at million-dollar homes I can't afford on Zillow. Especially for somebody that eats generic cereal. This is Mojo in the Morning.
13: In 15 or less on Mojo in the Morning. It's Shannon's Dirty on the 30. But first.
1: When we come back here next on the Mojo in the Morning show, Kev and Mom Got Tipsy. And then we're also going to have a special guest coming in studio. Somebody that Kev remembers very well from when you were how old?
0: Man, I would say less than 10 years old.
1: Less than 10 years old. This was somebody that really helped out your family.
0: Mm-hmm.
1: And Kev, with kind of a thank you for them, which is pretty cool. A cool moment coming up here on the Mojo in the Morning show. Secret Sound has one last chance for you to be a winner. Make sure that you're listening because it's coming up next.
13: A gentle reminder from Mojo in the Morning. Only trust people who like big butts, for they cannot lie. This is Mojo in the Morning.
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15: Good morning. A crash remains in Grand Rapids, 60th Southeast at Kraft, as well as a disabled vehicle on 196 westbound at Fuller. That's a look at your traffic.
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21: 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Hey, Alfie, what can I get for you?
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22: Me? 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
38: Clouds filter in today with a couple of sprinkles possible and a high of 73. A growing chance of rain overnight with a low of 56. A washout on Saturday cooling down to a high of 65. Tracking West Michigan's weather, I'm Storm 28 meteorologist Scott Larson.
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0: the morning with this very important complaint from a listener.
1: My complaint is you guys aren't long enough. 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
0: This has been a breaking news alert from a listener on Mojo in the Morning.
2: That is weird.
3: I thought that was the show's not long enough. That's crazy. All right. Well, thank you. Mojo in the Morning show. I got to get to this topic. This is the topic that is going to be the topic of the day. Kevin and the girl that doesn't want to talk to you anymore, or?
4: Yeah, I mean, basically.
3: What's the story?
4: So, you know, sometimes I can come on this program and be more honest than maybe I should be. Or I don't check with the individuals who I'm speaking on and I guess ask them, is it okay? And I did that before. And the young lady heard it and she blocked me on everything. And it's been quite some time. It's been like 8 months since her and I have had any form of communication. But I needed to reach out to her to get in contact with an agent that she uses. And I went through a group of friends that I know she still has contact with. And they sent back the information. I'm like, thank you so much. Tell her thank you. And then a friend was like, she said you could just email her. And I'm like, I don't even have her email. Like, I would never think that. And my friend said, now that you have her email, you should use that to your advantage and reach out to her and take her on a date, apologize and do all the things. But I immediately reply and say, no, that is not the way to go about it. I do not want to use her professional email address, her work email, for a private personal reason in hopes that she'll accept the invite. I think that is a bad move. He like, no, bro, like you got it. You might as well do it. And I just completely disagree.
3: So she blocked you on the phone. So
4: she blocked me on Instagram and yeah, text, call. Like
3: she doesn't. Okay. So you can't just pick up the phone and call her.
4: Can't.
5: Do you want to take her on a date?
4: I mean, I want the opportunity to have a conversation about
3: have closure
4: the reason.
3: Or reopening.
4: No, reopening. Yeah, I love this person. I would love the opportunity for us to continue to be friends. And I do think it'll happen. I don't think it's going to happen that way.
3: Yeah.
4: I haven't seen her out. Like, I haven't seen her at any events. Every event that I thought about going to and didn't go to, they do a recap and she in it. That's happened at least three times this summer. But I feel like everything will happen when it's supposed to.
3: Why is it bad to email her on her, her work email?
4: Nah, first off, I'm never coming thirsty. That seemed like you doing way too much.
3: Yeah.
4: Secondly, she's a professional person. And I don't want to abuse her.
2: I agree with you. It's a bad look.
3: People will reach out to people on email for personal reasons.
2: Yes, but not. His situation's so different. He's been blocked everywhere else. Yeah. So then it's
5: you have to wait
2: weird.
5: Till she's ready.
4: Yeah. Then it was like, you know, where she work at, send her some flowers up there. I'm like, that's a bad move, man.
3: You know what you should do instead of doing the email? Do their company's comment section on their website. You know how they
2: have you know what you should do is exactly what you're doing now. You have a microphone in front of you. Whatever you say is going to get back to her. So.
4: Yeah, I mean, I'm not about to do that right now. I don't want this to be like an apology tour. That was a great setup, and I completely appreciate that.
3: The apology tour. The Kev apology tour.
4: No, I mean, look, she knows how I feel about her. What I did was a little, what I did was wrong. And I'll leave it at that.
3: Really? So the story that you told or the thing that you told was too personal that she...
4: Yeah, I probably just shouldn't have said it.
3: Okay.
5: Taking accountability.
3: Yeah. I'm going to start blocking
4: you on
3: stuff.
4: But I feel like we will have a conversation. Just some things you have to wait in order for that space to be provided. And then you can make the necessary move.
2: You know how I know you really like her? Why? I feel like I've known you long enough now to realize this about you, because normally you are so unapologetic about what comes out of your mouth on this radio show. Yeah. And for you to say, I probably shouldn't have said that is so huge.
4: Yeah. I've known her for quite a while.
3: Okay. So question, when you reached out to her coworkers to get this information, did they say she smiled when she,
4: I didn't go that far.
3: You didn't ask that question?
4: No, I didn't go that far.
3: You didn't ask like, how did she... What did she have to say?
4: No, I just said, hey, can you reach out to da-da-da and ask if I can have this contact information? It was like, sure. And then, like, within 5 minutes, it was like, boom.
3: So da-da-da does not hate you enough to not give you the actual business information.
4: Correct.
3: Yeah.
5: That's a good sign.
3: That is actually a good sign. Would you like me to reach out to you?
4: No, I think it's all going to work out when it happens, man.
3: Would I ever in my life come into contact with da-da-da?
4: Maybe, yeah.
3: Would I? Is there anything that I do that da-da-da does?
4: Potentially.
3: Okay. Mm. So if I see her, if there's a person that says, you work with somebody I know, and I go, oh, who? Kevin.
4: Like Kev, if she says it like my mama.
3: Yeah. I don't know. For some reason, that did sound like your mom. 844-MOJO live. Text is 95500.
4: But I don't think you should ever go through somebody's work for a personal matter. I don't think you should do that. Don't show up.
3: Let's see what people say.
4: Don't send nothing to the job. Like, don't do all of that, bro.
3: Hold on. Let's ask Jake. Jake, quick question. Turn your radio down.
6: Turn the radio.
3: What do you think, Jake? Should Kevin reach out to this girl on her company email?
6: I think that he should, and I think we should get a second date update with Kevin and this girl.
3: What do you think, Jake? Yeah.
4: You're going to get me super blocked.
3: I mean, if she's with...
6: No.
3: The thing that you talked about, was it something dating related?
4: And no, that's where it got back? It was a personal matter.
3: Oh, geez. Okay. Yeah.
4: It actually didn't involve me at all.
3: Oh, wow.
4: It was, yeah.
3: It was just too much personal information.
4: It was, yeah.
3: Would Jake ever come in contact with da-da-da?
4: Jake, what do you do?
6: What do I do? I'm a mover. Maybe I'll move her out of her house.
4: Maybe.
3: That would be interesting. Hold on. Let me see what Sarah says. Sarah, do you think that Kevin should reach out to her through her company email?
7: Yes, but not to, like, apologize. But whenever he does need business stuff, that is exactly how my fiance got me back after we broke up 16 years ago.
3: Really?
7: We had kind of blocked each other. It was a lot of other things intertwined, too. Our daughters became best friends, which was funny because... he had cheated on me. That's how his daughter came about, and I cheated on him back, and that's how my daughter came about.
4: Lord.
7: So for them to be best friends was funny. But we kind of avoided each other, but, you know, we're civil for the kids.
4: Yeah.
7: And he started hiring me for different jobs that I would do because he knew I did Uber. I'm a loctician. I'm a decorator. So every time that there was, like, an event or something, he's like, hey, you know, like, my aunt's 50th birthday is coming up. Like, I was wondering if he could decorate or... Hey, you know, my brother needs a retwist. I was wondering if he could do his hair. Or, hey, my daughter needs a ride to school. Can you? And so we kind of kept it professional that way.
4: Mm-hmm.
7: And then one time while I was doing his hair, he asked me if he could take me on a date as a full apology for what happened years ago.
3: And you don't want
7: to... And I was like, all right, sure.
3: You make so much money from this guy. Exactly. You got to go on the date.
4: He played the long game.
3: Yeah. What's up, Vicky? How you doing?
8: Hey, how's it going?
3: Good. What's up? You want to say
8: Happy
3: something to Kev?
8: Friday.
3: Happy Friday.
8: Yeah. Yes.
3: What's
8: good
3: up,
8: call,
3: Vicky?
8: Kev, I was like, good call on not using the work connection for personal. That is definitely a very good call. Because if they're still not wanting to revisit the whole subject yet, and then you try to force it, that's just going to make it worse.
4: Agreed. We're not forcing anything.
3: But that last caller... Exactly. Look at that. It got her back with her guy.
4: But that sounds like years in the making. And she was braiding his hair. He probably ain't had no shirt on, was in his boxers. Like, she leaving a little something out.
3: What's going on, Courtney?
9: Good morning. I think it definitely looks desperate because if you didn't want to be talked about the first time on the radio, you're bringing it up again.
3: Oh, boy. So maybe Kevin's making it worse?
4: This is different, though.
9: But you're still talking about her. This is not Mojo's confessional. I feel like she's going to get mad again.
4: No. I don't think so.
9: You're hoping not.
3: Yeah. That is an interesting point, though. If she didn't want to be talked about the first time, she probably doesn't want to be talked about the second time.
4: It depends. I think everything has context, right? We're intelligent enough to understand nuance.
3: Tuana, what do you think?
10: So, Kev, are you listening?
4: Loud and clearly.
10: I think you should email her, but keep it very vague. Say, hey, I'm glad you gave me that information. Reach out to me at your disclosure.
4: Hey.
10: Short and sweet.
4: Reach out to me at your disclosure.
3: Okay.
10: Professional, but direct, and you put the ball in her court.
4: Okay. I could, but I know I'm gonna see her again. I just feel like I need to see her face to face and operate. I like
2: God
4: your tone
2: will make
4: more
2: that
4: than
2: happen.
4: Anything.
3: Here's what.
2: If it's supposed Thank to happen. Thank you.
3: Do you,
8: I love you guys, by the way.
4: Love you too.
3: Do you know when somebody has a PPO against them and they, and they
5: why does he go there?
3: No, you hear these stories all the time, like people that will have that and they can't reach out to somebody. They'll have their friends reach out for them.
4: Yeah.
3: Have Tuana call up there and go, hello. By the way, was that voice real that she just had?
2: I think she was just very serious about what she had to tell you.
3: Hey, Kev. Why don't you just reach out to her?
4: Yeah, that was nice. So why not?
3: All right, Mojo in the Morning.
0: AI is everywhere. But it's not Mojo in the Morning. Mojo, guaranteed human.
3: Hey, this is it. This is the last time that you'll have a chance to win $7,000 with Secret Sound. 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The last chance to win $7,000 with this sound. 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
0: Mojo in the Morning's Dirty on the 30.
3: Last dirty of the week with Shannon. What's going on, Shannon?
2: So I want to just give you a little bit of an update on this Ed Sheeran tour debacle. Of course, Macklemore removed from Ed's tour after he made some pro-Palestine comments on stage. So now we've got a lot of celebrities that are donating to Palestinian relief efforts. If you remember, Macklemore challenged Patriots owner Robert Kraft, who played a role in getting him booted, to match his $1 million pledge to relief efforts. Kraft ended up donating $2 million, as did Ed Sheeran. Now you can add your kid's favorite YouTube star, Miss Rachel, to that list of donors. She just told her Instagram followers that she is matching Macklemore's $1 million donation. Hearing that, a lot of different organizations are planning to protest at Ed Sheeran's upcoming shows.
3: Well, the next one is tomorrow in Philadelphia. It'll be interesting to see what Ed does, if he has even an open act. I saw that guitar center thing that was ever, they stopped it. They nixed it.
2: Oh, they did. So then maybe that wasn't a thing.
3: I think it was beforehand. I think it was a promo that somebody was doing, and it just so happened to be bad timing for that the opening act for Ed thing.
2: Okay. We now know Lady Gaga's new daughter, her name is Rose Bean Polanski. She did welcome the little lady via surrogate. I know there were some questions about that when I broke that news earlier this week. The name Rose, by the way, inspired by the song La Vie en Rose, which Gaga covered in the movie A Star Is Born. Took the name. I know. I love that too. And speaking of babies, if you were or are a Stranger Things fan, 11 herself, Millie Bobby Brown, is a mom of two now. She and her husband, Jake Bon Jovi, welcomed their second child again through adoption, this time around a baby boy. Congrats to them. On Thanksgiving, Kev, this is a story for you because I know how much you love her. You can watch the Macy's Thanksgiving Day Parade in the morning, the Lions game in the afternoon, and then a J-Lo concert at night. Jennifer Lopez's The J-Lo Show live in Vegas will be airing on CBS Thursday, November 26th at 8 p.m. So write that down. Put a reminder in your phone. The show is going to be her final performance of her sold-out residency at the Coliseum at Caesars in Vegas.
4: That's a beautiful woman.
3: You know, on Monday Night Football, we were all talking about Tom Cruise with Taylor Swift.
4: Yeah.
2: Yes.
3: Two of the biggest stars in the world with each other.
2: Yeah.
3: Do you want to know what they were talking about?
2: Yes.
3: Fallon last night had Tom Cruise on.
11: We went to see the Chiefs game.
12: Yeah.
11: With your buddy...
12: You can tell
11: now when the biggest movie star in the world is sitting next to the biggest artist in the world, what do you talk about?
13: She was schooling me on football.
11: For real?
13: For real. Like, she was bringing the football. First of all, she's a genius. I've been following her since she was a kid.
11: Yeah, she is a genius.
13: Everybody there, all their friends, they're a beautiful couple, you know, and magical in their own right. And everybody there in that booth. I haven't been to a football game since pre-COVID, you know, where I was working and everything.
11: Yeah.
13: So to get to hang out there and have that moment, it was a lot.
11: But she knows her stuff.
13: Oh, she knows her stuff. She's like, this is like, I was like, okay.
12: Because she told me that she was like, she didn't know much about football.
13: She knew nothing about football when she met Travis. It was like her, it's like, what was it like playing against your brother, like tackling each other? I told Travis, he was like, very patient. She said, you know, he's so patient, kind of said, I'm sure he was.
12: But now she's...
13: I think everybody be very patient.
12: Yeah, but like, now she's telling you what's up and knowing the plays.
13: She knows. She's just bringing it. She knows.
12: Yeah. And then outside of football, do you talk about music
13: or
12: movies?
13: We're talking about music and movies. And she's funny. She's got such a great sense of humor.
12: She is.
2: Can I say something? Writer.
3: Yeah.
2: He looks great. He sounds older there.
4: He does sound
2: older. I wasn't watching, but he sounds older.
3: Well, have you seen him?
2: I mean, he's older, but...
3: Have you seen him? He looks older. But can I tell you something about him? Tom Cruise seems more sane than he has been.
2: Yeah.
3: Like, he was really kind of Scientology crazy, and he seems like he's a little less Scientology crazy.
4: And also, don't believe him.
3: Why?
4: I just don't believe him.
3: You don't believe that
4: that's
3: what they were...
4: football and... No, y'all weren't talking about
3: what do you think?
4: I don't know what they were talking about, but I feel like...
3: He was trying to get her to be a Scientologist. He was like, why don't you come visit me at the Sea Org?
4: And a new movie
3: down in
4: sucks.
3: Clearwater, Florida. And I'll get you in there. I got some friends, Leah Remini and all the rest of the gang over here.
4: On Friday. What are you doing after the game?
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3: I'm doing a break and then we're doing Secret Sound. I'm making you wait. I love it.
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15: Good morning. Roads running at posted speeds with no crashes to report. That's a look at your traffic.
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0: clouds filter in today with a couple of sprinkles possible and a high of 73. A growing chance of rain overnight with a low of 56. A washout on Saturday, cooling down to a high of 65. Tracking West Michigan's weather, I'm Storm 28 meteorologist Scott Larson.
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9: In the Morning secret sound will drive you nuts. You know the sound. You swear you've heard it. Now get through and turn it into cash. It could mean thousands in cash. Know the sound? Tell us what it is and cash in. Thanks to DFCU Financial.
1: Oh, it is time now for Mojo secret sound. I'm so excited because this is either the last one of the week at $7,000 or it's going up to $13,000 next week. We're getting a winner. We're going to get a winner. I'm telling you, it's happening. It's going to happen. Matter of fact, you know why I know it's going to happen? Because Charlotte's on the phone with us right now. And I got some good feelings here for Charlotte. Charlotte, how you doing? Hello, Charlotte.
10: I'm good. How are you?
1: I was going to say, Charlotte. And then Charlotte hangs up.
10: Sure?
1: All right.
10: No, I'm at work. You guys don't even know I got everybody on hold right now.
1: Are you serious? What kind of work do you do, Charlotte?
10: I can't tell you because then I might get fired.
11: Oh, wow.
12: You're not going to get fired, Charlotte.
1: How about this? If you win, you have to tell us.
10: I'm in the automotive industry. How about that?
1: Okay. Everybody is in this town. Come on now.
12: She's got her own secret.
1: All right. Charlotte is on the phone with us right now. I'm picturing Charlotte at work. The phone lines are going bloop, bloop, bloop, bloop. People are wondering how the hell they're going to get, you know, whatever automotive stuff that they need. And she's sitting there with the phone in hand, about ready to tell us what she thinks that secret sound is. Let me get this music on here because that means that I can tell you. DFCU Financial would like to give you $7,000 in free money. We've been doing this sound for over a week and a half. It will be 2 weeks on Monday. What is Mojo's secret sound for $7,000?
10: A hotel door closing.
1: Oh crap. My God. Those people have been waiting for you.
12: For nothing.
1: Say that again.
10: It's a hotel door closing.
1: Oh no, it's not. A hotel door closing. What kind of hotels you stay in?
10: Like
1: at? Hold
10: like
1: on.
10: You know when you close the door and it goes click click?
12: Never heard that.
10: Yeah.
1: You know what, though? Honestly, now I kind
13: of
1: get it. Like, you know what I mean? Like, when the door closes behind?
12: No, it sounds a lot harder.
10: Correct.
12: It sounds like a door closing.
10: Well, I didn't know if you guys made the sound softer.
1: No.
10: I didn't know if you guys messed with the sound.
1: No, we didn't mess with it. And by the way, there's no special effects or anything. It's a legit... I've seen the video of what it is. It's legit. It's there. I know exactly what it is. And if you do too, next week, starting Monday, we're throwing all the rest of the money in. We got $20,000 from DFCU Financial. We've already given away $7,000 to some lady named Ariana. And we are going to give away $13,000 on the sound.
13: Wow.
1: The sound's going up to 13. All money all in.
10: Wow.
12: Next week.
10: Well, I've been calling every day. I'll talk to you guys on Monday then.
1: All right.
12: I like it.
1: We're almost doubling the money on Monday. So be with us Monday morning. Make sure you tell your friends that you didn't pick up there. We're sorry.
10: It's okay. They're all standing here waiting for me, rooting for me. It's all right.
1: All right. We love you, Charlotte. Thank you.
10: All right. Talk to you later.
1: All right. It's Mojo in the Morning. I think this is like a full circle moment. Can I be honest
12: tell
1: with
12: me about it?
1: Can I be honest with you? This is like a Will Smith movie. You know what I mean? Like
12: Pursuit of Happiness or something?
1: No, it's like a Pursuit of Happiness.
13: Because
1: I remember you were hanging in the studio.
12: Yeah.
1: And you were hanging in and Alicia brought in a client or a person that buys advertising for, you know, for this gentleman that's here. And Kevin, out of the blue, just goes, that man helped my mom when she needed him the most.
6: Yeah.
7: Tell the story, Kevin, and then let's introduce.
6: Well, from that day, it was two women who came in the studio, and I don't even know if I was like making eye contact with them while they were speaking, but they said a name that immediately I recognized, and I jumped out of my seat. I was like, I know him. And it's attorney Barry Goodman. And that has been a name that has been associated with my family since I was 7 or 8 years old. And my mom needed help at a time when, honestly, my dad was incarcerated at that time. So my mom really had myself and my younger sister, Melinda, and she was trying to figure out her entire life at that time with a guy that's in jail, my dad, you know, miles and miles away. And how is she going to figure it all out? On top of that, she had a situation where now she needed legal assistance. And when I talked to her, you know, these days, she reached out to a ton of people and there wasn't a real connection. Nobody really saw her apart from her situation. And then she got in touch with attorney Barry Goodman. And not only did he help her and see her for who she is, he won. And I think they won multiple times. And I remember coming to that big ass office on Greenfield. It was like this huge glass door. It was like the whole building looked like it was glass. And he used to let me come in, and the lady at the front desk was cool. And I used to run around the office.
11: Isn't that wild?
6: And I used to come into his office, and he had this big, huge desk. And Barry was always a good guy.
7: So Barry Goodman is his name. Goodman Acker, which I've heard your advertising for years. So obviously it works, whoever's done your advertising, because I know the name of the firm.
13: That's a good thing. That's what I've been doing for all these years, so people know the name of the firm, you know?
7: What a story, though. Do you remember Kevin as a little kid?
13: I remember a little bit about Kevin because over the years, I don't know if Kevin remembers that we talked from time to time. You know, I represented Kevin's mother when I believe it was 1993.
6: Wow. So I was three.
13: You were three.
6: Wow.
13: And that was the year the Goodman Acker opened.
14: Wow. Oh, my goodness.
13: So, you know, I had been working for another firm, Acker and Gordon. At the time, it was Gordon Goodman and Acker. That changed in 98. But we just got together, opened a firm, brought our clients together. Lisa, Kevin's mother, called, talked, said she had some problems with some other lawyers, if I remember correctly, that they didn't see her. And the key to Goodman Acker is that we are part of the community, and we started then wanting to be part of the community. How do you get into the community besides some charitable work? We do that every year, is to really become members of the client's family.
6: Yeah.
13: You know, I get calls from Lisa.
6: Yeah, for to this day.
13: To this day. And, you know, usually around her birthday because she wants me to send her flowers.
14: Oh, my gosh. Stop.
13: And I have sent her flowers.
11: Isn't that awesome?
13: So, she's a wonderful woman. She's referred me other people that she knows. So, we've taken care of.
7: So, and I don't want to get too personal on her story. It was like an employment
13: It was an accident. It was an injury.
7: Okay, it was an injury.
13: Her life flipped. Yeah. You know, she suffered a significant injury. Her husband was not there anymore. She had two young children, and she needed help. Her life was falling apart, and the job of Goodman Acker is to put those lives back together.
7: Can I ask you a question? When you see...
13: I think that's the purpose of this radio.
7: I know. I want to ask you about this story. I object, by the way.
14: I just got that little...
11: I'm a judge, you're out of order.
7: Do you feel the pressure when you see a single mom walking in with two little kids and you hear the story that her partner is now incarcerated and she's by herself? Do you feel the pressure that if you don't win this case or don't win justice, that it's on you? Like I'd be nervous in that case because you probably got a bunch of, you know, different clients over the years, but that's a very personal thing. Or are every case this personal?
13: Every case is personal. Is it? Every client is wanting their case to be the only case that we have in the office, that they are the most important thing. Yeah. And the important thing that we do rather than other firms in the area is communicate.
7: Yeah.
13: We want them to call us and let us know everything that's going on. We want to connect with them to let them know what's going on legally so they don't have to worry about it, yeah. and they can just take care of themselves. If they need doctors, we'll get them in that direction. If they need help around the house, we'll get somebody there for them. We want them to get better, and we want to take care of every other little detail so they don't ever have to worry about it. Yeah. And hey, it works for us.
12: Hey, Ma, say what's up to Attorney Goodman. You on speakerphone right now on the radio.
15: Hi, Attorney Goodman. How are you?
13: I'm great, Lisa. You call me Barry usually, so you can do that again.
15: I call him Barry.
13: There you go.
12: Hey, it's crazy.
15: I want the listener to know that if they need any representation, he's the man to call. What? He's been a friend down through the years, as well as he has represented me.
13: All right, now I got to send flowers again now.
15: Yeah, it's that time of year.
7: Can I ask a quick question? Hey, it's Mojo.
12: She had a doctor's appointment, too.
7: Can I just ask a real quick question? I'm sure you remember that accident like it was you know, yesterday. But how stressed were you at that time when you had to pick up the phone and try to find an attorney?
15: Level 10.
7: Wow. Yeah. And over the years, knowing that this has happened, that you've made a friend, right? You not only won a case or cases, but you made.
15: Oh, yeah. He's like family. He's like family.
7: Yeah.
15: Barry doesn't change. He's even been to my church.
7: Really?
13: In fact, Liberty Temple Baptist Church back then, I came in and sponsored a stained glass window over the pulpit.
12: It's still there.
13: Really? And it's still up there. And I gave a sermon they brought me in for a Sunday morning and talked to the congregation about who Goodman Acker is and how important the community is. And that's just one thing. Every year, we do something special. We work in the last 3 years now with Reverend Horace Sheffield in regards to doing an event called Christmas Very Merry. Put Durfee back together. We've had law days and brought in lawyers for free consultation on any kind of case. I mean, every single...
7: That's wild.
13: I mean, the community has been good to Goodman Acker, and one of the reasons is they're all family, and we want to be there. We want to participate. We don't toot our horn like a lot of lawyers do because people hear about us and know us and come to us, and we're so proud of that.
12: What I can say with my family experience,

0: get an invite to that wedding. I'm looking forward to it. And I'll be there.
1: Hey, Mom, when do you think Kevin's getting married?
2: She's got to go. Love you, Mom.
3: Oh, she has to go.
0: That question not being answered. There you go.
1: What do you, who do you want him to marry, Mom? Anybody specifically?
2: Perfect.
1: Barry, thank you for coming in.
0: Oh, my pleasure.
1: I love that story. You know, what's funny is, you know, we all have relationships with a lot of people, right? There's a lot of advertisers that do stuff. When Kev pointed that out that day and told the story like he just did just a second ago, I thought to myself, that what a natural fit to have him as your voice, mm-hmm. because that is your... That's your client.
0: Right. One of the things we give back to the community is if you look on Channel 4 on Christmas morning, Goodman Acker has a float.
1: Do you really?
0: In the Thanksgiving Day Parade. 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
0: You want to get on it?
2: Yeah, seriously.
0: You can wear a lizard outfit going down there. Never mind. A float is like a legal jungle, and how you have to figure out how to get through it.
1: Okay.
2: So, 1-800-TRUSTY. That's awesome.
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0: Thank you.
4: Very nice to meet you.
1: Guys, a legend in town here, man. I've heard that name for so many many years. So I love it. Thank you very much.
0: Well,
1: good reason. Yeah, thanks.
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1: Oh, I wanted your mom to stay. Kev's mom is just on.
4: I love your mom.
1: I wanted her to stay on the phone because I wanted to hear about Mom Got Tipsy.
4: Oh man.
2: I took, she's at a doctor's appointment right now. That's why she had to run. But I took my grandmother, you probably met my grandma too. My grandma's 96 now. So I took my grandma to Costco, which was a wild experience because my grandma is being a 96-year-old woman. She doesn't move as quickly and as swiftly and as well as she did previously. So when she asks me to take her to Costco, it turns into a 4-hour thing. And I've told her, Grandma, just sit down. Buy the pizza, give me the list, let me go do my thing. But this particular time, I was like, you know what, Kev? How many more Costco trips does she have in her? Aww. Let's relax. Let's take as much time as we need. Let's get all the things. So my mom went with us, and we're going around. We're, you know, getting the peanut butter, the produce, all the things. And then they see, like, and we're having a good time, too. So, like, the vibes are high. Yeah. I'm playing Tina Turner. It's a good time. So we come across these lemonades, and I'm not really paying too much attention, but I'm like, okay, cool. Like, yeah, grab the lemonades, whatever. We get home. I go to my mama. She's like, Kevin, those lemonades, I think they for you. I'm like, what do you mean? She was like, they got vodka in them. I said, what do you mean? She was like, go in the kitchen. It was a Surfside.
4: Oh, I love those. All she saw was lemonade.
2: It was like raspberry lemonade vodka. I was like, did you? She was like, I realized it maybe 3 sips in. So she finished the can. But then she gave me the rest of them. She had no idea. We haven't even checked on my grandma. I don't know if my grandma has that one yet.
4: Oh, grandma's probably so happy.
2: They split them, but yeah.
1: Oh, my God. Those, by the way, that's my favorite new seltzer thing. Surfsides are really good.
6: Super popular.
1: The problem, though, is you got to get... Surfsides are good, but the only good ones are the Arnold Palmer ones. Mm. Like, the other lemonade ones are too... They're too sweet. It's like,
4: see, I don't like iced tea, so I like all the other.
1: This one, though, you don't taste the iced tea. It tastes just lemonade, but it offsets a little bit of it. So wait a second. So you go on Costco runs, and you leave your grandma up at the front of the place in the food area?
2: I've done that a couple times.
1: Yeah. So why is that? Because the hot dogs are cheap.
2: Yeah, get her a hot dog, get her a drink, get her a pizza.
1: Doesn't she like the outing of walking around a little bit or no?
2: Yeah, but for sometimes when I've been selfish, I haven't wanted to spend 3 hours in Costco.
4: Yeah.
2: Can you blame me?
1: Why is it 3 hours?
2: Because she walks around. She wants to push the carton. She wants to push the cart. She wants to go around. She likes the taste test. She lists and everything. It turns into 3 hours.
6: Kevin posted like live updates on his story, and she had that cart packed precisely. Like it was Tetris.
2: Oh, that was you? Yes, I did that.
6: I was
2: that.
6: Like, this is why it's taking so What's long. She's cart? Putting what, everything what was in perfect. The
2: cart? Her list, she had a list of 6 items. That's the crazy part. The list had 6 items on there, and 2 of them was like vitamins. By the time we got done, she had the Surfsides. We got water. We got salmon. She got some Snoop Dogg ice cream sickles. Like,
6: I saw paper towels.
2: Paper towels.
1: That's how I am shopping
2: tissue,
1: that store.
2: All this stuff.

0: When I go through that store, I buy everything but the Playhouse they have.
1: And then they get you with the samples, because I'm like, oh.
0: So I got to tell you,
1: got to have it.
0: Kroger or Costco samples have been weak lately, though.
2: Really?
0: I'm not going to lie to you. Maybe I need to
1: disagree.
2: Let me see.
0: I've
1: been buying a lot of stuff that I've sampled.
0: Really? There used to be a day when it was more kind of an exclusive thing to have a Costco membership.
2: Now they're just giving them to anybody.
0: Now anybody goes. You know what I mean? But there used to be a day, although they are sticklers on making sure that you wave that card in front of the machine and it bounces up. But there used to be a day where each and every aisle, I could make a meal. Like, I could get sausage in one, I can get
1: sample.
0: The sauerkraut in another, I can get the potatoes in the other. Like, there used to be so many people out there with samples.
1: You know what's driving me crazy with the samples while we're on this subject is the kids love going to Costco with me. So if I go to Costco, I try to time it on a week that Lucy and Smith are with me. Mm. Do you know that you have to get, they have to have a parent with them to get a sample?
0: Oh, wow. Mm.
1: Do you know how annoying that is when Smith's like, can I go get the mozzarella sticks? I'm like, yeah, just go. And he's like, no, they need you there too.
2: Just in case
1: turn around.
2: You know, peanut allergy or something. Yeah.
1: I get it, but I'm like, gosh darn it.
2: So they had a cheese. They had a organic fruit fusion.
0: Yeah.
2: A cherry berry sourdough bread with pecans.
1: Wait, what are you talking about?
2: A chicken fried rice.
0: These are all the samples?
2: And a chicken Alfredo panini. Those were the samples.
1: What'd you do, take notes?
3: All glued in.
2: I took pictures.
1: Oh.
0: I took pictures. He's got pictures of the thing.
2: Yeah.
0: By the way, you know one of the gigs that I thought about when I retire from this radio show? I'm gonna be the guy at the samplers. I'm gonna be there with my little fryer there or skillet or the microwave.
2: You know, other people have to have them, right? You have to share the samples.
0: That is true. I wonder how many of those sampler people, I wonder how many of them just sit there and just eat the hell out of them.
2: It.
0: I got a pierogi. I'm going to eat all these. Hold on, Zach, what did you want to say to Kevin?
4: Hey, good morning. You were talking about, you like surf sides. You got to check out Super Lights and Spiked Eights. It's Gatorade and vodka.
3: Ooh. Never heard of either of them.
0: So wait a second. So you're drinking alcohol, but also getting back all the electrolytes. That's amazing.
4: Incredible.
0: I never thought of that.
2: Incredible.
0: That would be great for golf.
4: They're amazing.
0: Yeah. Okay.
4: Oh, yeah.
0: I got to try.
4: They're amazing for golf for sure.
0: I'm going to throw this out there right now, and this is going to be a controversial statement I'm going to make here, Zach. Costco is way better than Sam's Club.
2: Mm.
0: And I know I'm going to get some hate on this one, and I know people like Sam's Club because you don't have to check out. Did you know you don't have to check out at Sam's Club?
2: What do you mean?
0: You put everything in your cart.
4: It's scan to go.
0: Wow. It scans. You walk right out of the store with your cart. It already knows what you bought.
1: I know a lot of people like BJ's Wholesale, too. Yeah. I've never been to a BJ's. Have you?
2: Well, I mean,
0: hold on, Barry.
2: Let me relax. I'm going to leave that alone.
0: Barry, never had a BJ. So.
1: That's not what I said. Well, I also never had a BJ.
2: We're going to leave that alone.
0: Hold on. Nia, what's up, Nia? How you doing?
5: Hi. I just love Costco. Like, it's Disneyland for me. I literally have Costco dates planned with, like, three different people.
0: Oh, wow. So you would say Costco over Sam's Club, right?
5: Well, I haven't been to Sam's Club since I was little. We used to take my granny there all the time. So, yeah, I'd have to say Costco.
0: I was telling somebody the other day that Sam's Club, to me, is just the glorified version of Walmart. You know what I mean?
2: Like, really?
0: Yeah, because it is the same company, I believe, right?
2: Okay. I haven't been to a Sam's Club in a while. That was the OG, though. I feel like Sam's Club was the original Costco.
0: I think Costco was around, but it wasn't as many of them around.
2: Okay.
0: Yeah.
6: Because when I was growing up. Sam's Club owned by Walmart.
1: Yes. Okay.
0: Yeah. Right? Yeah. Okay.
2: When I was growing up, that's where we went.
0: Yeah?
2: Yeah. Grandma was in Sam's Club all the time.
1: We went to Farmer Jack's.
2: Shout out to Farmer Jack's. Yeah.
0: Where did you buy bulk, though? Where did you get the bulk?
1: We didn't.
0: Meijer, probably, right? Meijer was always kind of bulk.
1: We still are a big Meijer family. Like, that's where my mom really likes to shop, but Farmer Jack was where we would do a lot of the grocery shopping.
0: Here's a tip for you, or hint for anybody that lives in Oakland County. Did you know that when you get to the Mixing Bowl, which is right there, the Lodge, 696 Northwestern Highway, that whole big office building that's there, it's going to be knocked down. It's going to be one of the biggest Costcos. They're gonna put that in there. I just heard that from a real estate person.
2: Okay.
0: Yeah.
2: Breaking news.
0: That's, by the way, that's dangerous, because that means that I will have passed 3 Costcos on my way home.
2: Well, that's a lot of samples.
0: That's a lot of coffee. I know. Chelsea's going to be like, hey, it's 8 o'clock at night. Are you coming home?
2: I'm almost finished.
0: What's up? Kev's grandma and I are hanging out right now at the hot dog area. What's up, Sarah? Hi.
7: Hey, how's it going?
0: Good. What's going on?
7: I have all 3.
0: You have, wait. You have you have memberships? Why?
7: Because they have certain things that other stores don't carry. Like the Swiss Miss hot chocolate, I like mine a little more chocolatey, and I always hate opening 2 packs just to get 1.5 of the pack to do hot chocolate. But Sam's Club sells the whole canister with the scoop.
0: Okay, so then why don't you just go to Sam's Club?
7: Because Sam's Club does not have the Jamaican beef patties that Costco has.
0: Okay, all right.
7: And BJ's toilet paper rates are way better than both of them.
1: Oh, my gosh. Like, okay. I love that you belong to all 3.
0: Do you ever go to all 3 of them in the same day or same outing?
7: Yes.
0: You do?
2: Yep. A lot of gas.
0: That's amazing. Yeah. She's got a lot of gas and a lot of...
1: you must have a big car.
6: Yeah. A lot of gas is cheaper at Costco, so you know.
2: Yeah, make Costco the last place you go.
0: Hey, Angela, what's up?
8: Hi.
0: Hi. Angela used to be a sample lady at Costco, is that right?
8: I did, yes.
0: And question for you, why are you now carting people? Why are you now carting kids or having the parents come over?
8: I'm not sure why they do that now. We didn't do that back when I was a sample lady, so I'm not sure why they do that now. That's crazy.
0: Yeah.
8: I was saying people used to come in, like we would have regulars, like sample ladies, we would have regulars every weekend that would come in. Customers would come in and just have lunch, walking around getting samples.
1: I get it.
2: That's how you do
0: Would you call them out by their names?
8: Oh, yeah. We have regulars all the time. Yep.
0: That's all right.
8: Yep.
2: Fred's back.
0: Was any of them me?
8: It was awesome. I'm in Grand Rapids. We're on the other side of the state.
0: Okay.
1: Tom C., member since 2009.
0: That's right, exactly. By the way, there are times where I think to myself, I would like to do what J.E., our friend, does.
2: Yeah.
0: He's been to almost every Costco around the world, not just in town, but he's gone to the ones in Beijing and all the rest of this stuff. That would be kind of fun for, you know, going to different stores just to see, because he said every store has different things.
2: I have so, zero interest in going to a Beijing Costco.
0: And you really? he went to France.
2: Yeah.
0: And he went to the Costco in France. Guys,
1: I actually would be very interested to do that.
0: Oh, he said it was unbelievable. He said they had beignets and things like that in bulk.
2: Okay, that's interesting.
0: What's up, Rachel?
9: So it depends on which Costco and Sam's Club you're going to. The Costco in Madison Heights has the rudest customers I've ever experienced in my life.
0: Oh.
9: But the one in Roseville are amazing.
0: Interesting.
9: Same with the Sam's Club. I hate that Sam's Club in Madison Heights, but I'll go to the one in Roseville
1: That's
9: all
1: funny.
9: Day long.
1: Sometimes I go to the Costco in Madison Heights, yeah.
3: So not the workers, the customers are rude.
9: The customers are so rude. Rude. I don't know what it is.
0: Can I tell you, it is interesting if you go, like I went to the Costco in Brighton once, and then I always go to the one usually in Bloomfield Hills, or I'll go to the one in Commerce. They have totally different merch.
1: Yeah, they do.
0: Like, it's wild to see the different merch.
9: Absolutely.
0: Yeah.
6: And try going to the one in Southfield.
9: I used to take my kids during the summer, and we would get full meals.
1: Yeah.
0: Yeah. Well.
9: Full meals with the samples. It was awesome.
0: I'm going to go, and I'm going to get myself. Do you ever get the big ice cream or whatever, or the big, what is it, yogurt? You ever see, like, at the front of the store, they always have, like,
1: I've never gotten that, but I got, like, the latte slushy, and that's really super good. Yes.
2: Listen, I'm trying to get in and get out. Come on, grandma.
0: Here's a question for you. Have you ever forgot your grandma? Like, have you ever gone to the car, put all your stuff in, and go, oh, crap, I got to go get grandma?
2: Can never forget grandma.
0: which is probably almost, right? All right, hold on a second. We'll be right back with more coming up.
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1: Weekend.
2: This weekend, 2-day event.
1: Yeah, and we're not there. We're not there. Sorry, guys.

0: Now,
1: it's Mojo in the Morning's Throwback Throwdown.
2: Kevin's the Dodgers. Yeah. Too much of a lead going on here right now. With the first pick in the draft, we got to see if Shannon or Anna or Mike can win. Nicole, who do you choose?
3: He sounds confident today, so I'm going to take Mike.
2: Okay. Right. Next pick in the draft goes to Nick. Who are you going to choose?
4: I'm taking Kevin.
5: All right, yeah, Nick.
2: Of course you are.
5: Let's go, Nick.
2: That's a safe bet. Brittany gets
4: for the baby shower.
2: You got a baby shower coming up? What'd you say?
4: Yep, on Sunday.
5: Do we know what we're having?
4: Baby girl, Tatum Elizabeth.
6: Oh, that's incredible. Oh, my gosh.
7: Tatum Elizabeth.
2: All right. That's beautiful. All right, Brittany is on with us. Brittany.
8: Hello.
2: Hi. You got the choices of the women on the show, Shannon or Anna?
8: I'm going with my girl, Shannon.
6: Hey, Brittany.
2: Andre, you got Anna.
9: Yay.
8: Yeah,
2: there you go. Or is it Andre? Who is this?
8: Andrea. It's Andrea.
2: Andrea. I don't know why I said Andre. Andrea.
8: Yeah, I can go with that.
2: I apologize. Reading is fundamental.
8: Let's go, Anna.
2: All right, here we go. Anna and Andrea. All right, first to three, your name is your buzzer. Like Anna says, I am in charge of the songs, and I am going to pick this as my first. First song in the Mojo in the Morning Throwback Throwdown this week. Title and artist. The song is
9: Anna.
2: Anna.
9: Halo.

0: Anna's on the board. Next song in the Mojo in the Morning Throwback Throwdown. The song is...
1: Shannon.
0: Shannon.
1: Kid Rock, Sheryl Crow, Picture.
2: Correct, Anna.

0: gun. So far, the first two songs got me in an interesting mood.
1: It's slow.
2: What kind of mood is that?
0: I don't know. Can't figure it out. Next to him. Ooh, Halo. Well, score update. Bianca, by the way, is keeping score, everybody.
1: Hey, y'all.
0: And she's also going to help me judge who calls in first. And Zach is here engineering the program.
3: Zach.
4: What up?
0: All right. He ate his weight in pizza last night, he said. okay, what do we got here, Bianca?
1: All right, we got the ladies on the board, Shannon and Anna.
0: Yes. Girl Kevin power.
1: And, yeah. Kevin and Mike, zero.
0: We love it. I love it.
5: Girls rule. Women are funny. Get over it.
0: All right. Kevin.
3: Yeah.
0: Mike.
6: Yes.
0: Want to get on the board?
3: I will.
6: Yeah. Yeah.
0: Well, then call your name out for this song. The song is...
1: Anna.
0: Oh, my.
1: Anna. On the box. Roddy Ricch.
0: Correct answer.

0: Could it be that Anna could win the throwback throwdown here?
1: Yes, because she is in the lead with 2.
0: Yes.
1: Points. Yeah.
0: I like this.
1: So do Shannon I. right behind her with 1.
0: Yes.
2: Point. All right, Brittany.
1: Kevin and Mike, 0 points.
0: Oh, guys off the board. Where have you guys been? Are you here?
1: They're sleeping.
3: I don't know.
0: What does Mike and Kevin's app say today? Does
3: it? It ain't over. That's what my app says.
1: Sleepy with a little bit of pissed.
0: Come on, guys.
1: Kevin's not smiled once so far.
3: It's nothing to smile about.
0: Very, very intense. Next song in the Mojo in the Morning Throwback Throwdown. Anna, you ready to win it?
2: Mm-hmm.
0: The song is
3: Kevin.
4: Mike.
1: Kevin.
3: Eminem, The Real Slim Shady.
0: Correct answer, yeah.

0: got Mike bouncing around in the studio, even though he's at 0 points. We love the enthusiasm.
1: Like a little golden retriever.
0: He's just here for the participation. Okay, we got Anna in the lead with 2. Shannon and Kevin tied with 1. Mike is at 0. He's struggling now.
2: All right.
3: Mike, you're going to get on the board with this next song.
0: Hamstrings.
3: Here we go. We're going to get you on a board with a song that I think you might know. You ready?
1: Uh-huh.
3: Next song in the Mojo in the Morning Throwback Throwdown. Again, Anna, win it. Song is
4: Shannon.
3: Shannon.
4: Plain White Tees. Hey There, Delilah.
3: Correct answer. Hey There, Delilah.

0: Okay, stop. That was stop.
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0: That is a banger. Oh gosh, what do we got for a score update here?
2: All right, wait. I have to update my score.
3: Hey there, Bianca.
2: Sorry. All right, we got Shannon and Anna in the lead with 2. Kevin is on the board with 1. Mike is still at 0.
0: Oh my goodness. Hey, Brittany and Andrea, you guys could be winning $500. Are you ready?
4: Yes. Go Anna.
0: Let's do it. Come on. Go Shannon, go Anna, go Mike, go Kevin, go Zach. That was a fun hug.
5: It was.
0: Next song in the Mojo in the Morning Throwback Throwdown. Anna, Shannon, you both can win it. With?
6: Billboard

0: Kevin.
1: Levitating. 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
2: Mike. Correct. Oh, yes. No, he's got it, Mike.
3: Oh, I thought it was
4: great
3: levitating.
4: Great song.
0: Levitating.
4: I couldn't figure out who else.

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1: I want
0: la,
1: more
0: la.
1: New music from her.
2: She's too busy having fun being married.
3: People think I look like Dua Lipa.
4: That's a compliment. She's
2: all right.
1: Do
2: score.
1: I don't like this.
3: All right. No. We got a three-way. Hey. Shannon, Kevin, Anna on the board with two. Mike at zero still.
2: Zero.
5: You can kiss all my ass.
6: I'm blaming taking time off. I'm just out of my game this year.
2: I know. It's been tough. You know what I think we're going to have to do? We're going to send you back to training camp with the rest of the Lions defensive backs.
6: Oh, geez. What a mess.
2: Yeah. We're going to have to figure this thing out. Here we go. Next song in the Mojo in the Morning Throwback Throwdown. Title and artist. Mike, get on the board. I want to make this a game. I got more songs to play. The song. Which one do you want me to pick, Zach?
7: 17.
2: So, oh, you're going good. Oh,
1: if
2: good.
1: I lose, I'm blaming you.
2: He's going good with this one. The song is.
1: Shannon.
2: Shannon, no! For the win.
1: Sugar Ray, Fly.
2: Correct. Yeah!

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1: Here we go.
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0: It is time for the Throwback 3. Middays with Mike is on. My name being Mike. Three of your favorite throwbacks every day right after Mojo in the morning as voted by you. It's 104.5 SNX. 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

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We got Story Wars coming up in, let's see here, 2 songs. 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

0: I don't know what it is about this week. 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My name is Mike, but this week I have been off. Maybe it's because it was a short week. I was catching up from being out of town for like 4 or 5 days. But even during the Throwback Throwdown, just horrendous. Absolutely horrendous. If you want to play Throwback Throwdown anytime with Mojo in the Morning, make sure you contact Lydia. She'll take care of you. I want to know, though, in four emojis or less, how was your week?
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0: 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Hot Wheels Monster Trucks, Van Andel Arena on the 19th. 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

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It took me a lot of Googling to realize what this song was about. It took forever. Longer than it should have. Like, TikTok had to show me. It's 104.5 SNX. What up? It's Middays with Mike.

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It's 104.5 SNX. I'm Schmitty. I know this is going to trigger some of you, but I have a meeting this afternoon about Christmas lights.

SNX. It's Schmitty. You know, I've been raving about how stoked I'm to see Zara Larsson at our iHeartRadio Music Festival, but honestly, it's going to be Snoop for me. It's going to be mostly Snoop. 10:30 tonight. It kicks off in Vegas, right here on SNX, our iHeartRadio app, or Disney+.

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104.5 SNX. It's Schmitty. I know it's supposed to be like just pouring rain tomorrow, and I'm not even mad about it. Hit the couch. We got football. 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
6: 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This is New Rose, New Trick. 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
1: Brand new Rose. New trick is what it's called. I think it's Rose. I've heard a couple people say Rose, but I just can't bring myself to do that because it makes me want to go get a drink at work.

0: West Michigan's number one hit music station. It's 104.5 SNX. I'm Schmitty. So Lions fans, I'm not trying to rub it in. And by bringing it up, I know not exactly the game you wanted to watch last night, a loss to Buffalo. But I got to tell you guys might have some of the best tailgaters out there. I have never heard of them before. The Lions Tub Gators. They bring a custom-made hot tub to every tailgate. They were in Buffalo yesterday, hot tub and all. Listen to how fun these guys sound.
1: Yeah, we have a lot of fun.
0: It's hooked up to like a gigantic truck. They started in the 90s, tailgating at the Pontiac Silverdome. Denny Arnie is the tub master. 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So are you doing it? Because I'll be honest, if it's towards the beginning of the tailgate, I'll probably get in. But a couple hours later, I'm not sure what's floating around.
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Okay, now I feel like it's gotten serious. Mojo's Secret Sound. Still no correct guess. That means Monday, $13,000 could be yours.

0: 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I want to hear the best thing to do in Vegas. I know some of you go like every year. If you're like my brother, you go two or three times a year. What are we doing, right? We're going to go to the show. This is if, man, you're going to the iHeartRadio Music Festival, which I'm so jealous. Go to the show. What happens after? 770-8104. 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
1: Forget the casinos. 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

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It's Schmitty. Teddy Swims right here. I really wish I could go to this show. It's coming up at LCA Tuesday, the 29th. You should keep listening. You know, we're going to have the hookup, 104.

Zara girl. She is getting ready. I saw a couple of her videos gearing up for our iHeartRadio Music Festival tonight and tomorrow night live from Vegas. 10:30, it kicks off. 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
2: 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My name is EJ. Let's talk about, do you feel like you can date someone who still lives at home with their parents? I don't see any issue, but apparently people feel a way about this. Hit me up.

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1: Yo, appreciate you hanging out. My name is EJ. 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This is like a deal breaker for a lot of people. Let's talk about this next, y'all. Oh, no.

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1: 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I know I can't be the only person that does something like that, y'all.

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0: 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Yo, it is EJ. I just want to know, can you date someone that still lives at home? What's up?
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2: I was talking to one of my friends, and she was like, no, I can't date someone who still lives at home with their parents. And I was like, why not? That means that's extra money for them to spend on you.
1: Well, not only that, especially if it's a guy and he has a great relationship with his parents, I think that's awesome.
2: That actually describes or tells you who that dude is.
1: Exactly.
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2: 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It's like, man, did you move on from me? Yes, I be all up in my head, y'all. Don't judge.

0: 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Yeah, what's poppin'? My name is EJ. All right, tell me a name that you will never date again.
1: Brian.
0: You'll never date a Brian again? Why is that?
1: No, because he destroyed me.
0: Was he toxic?
1: Yep, for sure.
0: I mean, what do you expect by dating someone named Brian? He probably was a Leo, too.
1: You know what? He's a Pisces, but...
0: Oh!
1: A Brian.
0: Oh, my God.

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One shot, one opportunity. 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
1: Yeah, I feel like all my friends around me are like getting engaged and whatnot and doing adult things. Meanwhile, I'm over here eating like TV dinners for dinner. Like, I still haven't gotten to that adulting point of my life. I could be.

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1: 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It is EJ. 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
1: 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What up? It is EJ. You know when you send one of your friends a message, but they don't reply. All they do is like the message, and you're literally asking them a question. Drives me up the wall, y'all.

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2: 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That's when I knew that your heart was scarring. 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
1: What you need to do is be thankful for the life you got, you know what I'm saying? 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

0: 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Mikey V, Frankie V, and Gianna.
1: Miranda, I'm going to ruin something you've heard ever since childhood, okay?
2: Okay.
1: And I feel bad about this. I'm sure Mikey and Gianna, you've heard this as well.
3: What?
1: The old saying that says, early to bed, early to rise makes a man healthy, wealthy, and wise, right?
3: Oh, I didn't know the second half.
0: Are you going
3: to
0: tell me if you sleep in, you're better off?
1: Well, no. So here's the thing. Scientists actually tested it, and they found out that those who go to bed early and rise early are no healthier, smarter, or wealthier than those that stay up late and go out to party at night as well.
2: No, that's great news.
4: My least favorite people on this earth are the people that brag, oh, I don't go to bed. I don't go out. I go to bed early, and I wake up early, and I work out. Okay, you think you're better than me?
0: Yeah.
4: You're not.
0: I found a lot of success at a nightclub, okay?
4: Right? Mikey would go to the nightclub, then go straight to work. Yeah, well, I call that success.
1: Man, Mikey's healthy, wealthy, and wise. Look at him, man.
4: He can do it all. Wow.
0: My head just got a lot bigger.
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So it's the last weekend of summer. Everybody knows in college, frat parties. Apparently, colleges are placing frat parties with this one thing. A lot of people hate it. A lot of people love it. Curious your thoughts. We'll talk more next.

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1: Kendra, do you have a tough time saying no to like your kids or your bosses or your friends?
2: Of course. They have me in a chokehold. One pays me and the other one loves me.
1: That's actually a true point. They do say, experts say, if you need help saying no more often, here's a little tip, okay?
0: I need this.
2: Yeah. Okay.
1: So as you're saying no, you nod yes. So you're saying no, but you're nodding yes. So apparently it looks crazy, sounds crazy, but you're kind of empowering yourself, you know, because you feel like you're saying yes, but you're not. So in your mind, in your body, you're saying yes, but you're really saying no. So you kind of make it a lot easier for yourself to say the word no to your kids and your boss.
2: It's like wearing leggings but not going to the gym. That's awesome.
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